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Roxette with It Must Have Been Love on 92.3 KSSK. I'm Sweetie McCarl. A little after 2 o'clock, that nationwide keyword is bank. 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

0: 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Sweetie Picard with you on 92.3 KSSK, playing all of Hawaii's feel-good favorites of yesterday and today. 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If you don't enter, you can't win, like Ioane of Waikiki. She won a couple of days ago. Up next, Pharrell Williams with Happy. I want you to know Ioane was real happy. Tears for Fears, Kid Laroi, Justin Bieber, and Fleetwood Mac on 92.3 KSSK. 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

I met her several years ago. I hope to meet you again soon. Thanks for that beautiful letter. And I hope I get to meet your granddaughter, Miley, when I go to Lisbon. 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
1: 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You're just listening to music. That's probably a typical work day.
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0: are celebrating his Yakadoshi today. Ha'oli laha now. Sweetie Picard with you on 92.3 KSSK. It is my Pauana time. Before I leave you, I want to mahalo all of you who sent me messages, prayers, home remedies while I was sick. Especially my doctor, Dr. Watanabe, who was listening and heard that my voice was awful. Gave me some meds. You have no idea how much your love really means to me. So many of you look forward to my daily quotes, but I have to tell you, you inspire me just as much. Life isn't always perfect. We all face challenges, but that's when we have to hold on to our faith, keep pushing forward, and remember how blessed we truly are. And if I can bring a little sunshine, happiness, or a smile into your day, then that makes my heart full. Here's my positive quote for the day. Sometimes the greatest blessing isn't having a perfect life, but having the faith, strength, and people who help you through the imperfect moments. I hope you have a phenomenal day. I love you all. Thank you for being the sunshine in my life. Yeah, we need some sunshine because this rain. Oh, when hoye. Oh, we home, Malamapono. Take care of each other. Dr. John Matthews up next.
1: From the KSSK News Center, I'm Mandy Suganuma. The Atlantic's first hurricane of the year is approaching the Gulf Coast. Hurricane Isaias is a Category 1, packing 85-mile-per-hour winds. Isaias is expected to make landfall between New Orleans and Panama City late tomorrow or early Saturday and bring dangerous storm surge and damaging winds with it. An audit of the state's homeless initiative has flagged $13.7 million in spending on the state's Kauhale program. State Auditor Les Kondo says the payments were unauthorized, unsupported, or questionable. The report says the state's homelessness office lacked staff and controls to oversee construction contracts. And the state is ready to install hundreds of surveillance cameras on several islands. The cameras use automated license plate recognition technology. The Department of Law Enforcement plans to roll out about 400 cameras, but are still determining where to place them. From the KSSK News Center, I'm Mandy Suganuma.
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5: 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And if you really get inside the songs, you're not thinking about your laundry because you're in them. And particularly for me as a singer, I have to be in them to be able to sing them.
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1: 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I'm Michael W. Perry and OK Posse. This is your chance to win $1,000. 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Jimmy?
2: 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B-I-L-L-S. Bills.
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Let's share a little bit of time together this afternoon. This is 92.3 KSSK, Hawaii's feel-good favorites from yesterday and the day, with John Matthews checking in. 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Better get to it.

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0: Huntrix and Golden on 92.3 KSSK, Hawaii's feel-good favorites from yesterday and today. Welcome in, Judd Matthews. Glad to be back for this afternoon and glad to be part of the $1,000 an hour workday payday as always. Even if it's at the tail end of the workday payday, still one active keyword out there. Bills, B-I-L-L-S. That is your keyword this hour. Want to get a lot of entries this hour. See if somebody here can win $1,000 in cash. It could be you. That's our next winner. So get that keyword, Bills, B-I-L-L-S, into our website, kssskradio.com. Don't need to do anything beyond that. The entry window pops right up. And then you enter that word, and you could be our next $1,000 winner this hour.
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Hawaii's feel-good favorites from yesterday and today, 92.3 KSSK. Flood watch still goes on for the rest of the afternoon, thanks to everything around us. But I got something for you here. How would you like a brand new Solix home power backup system? Now, this thing is awesome. We've teamed up with Battery Bill to give you this. How do you win? We'll tell you in the next 10 minutes or so. Hang on.

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0: Thank you, Ella Langley, 92.3 KSSK, Hawaii's feel-good favorites from yesterday and today with Judd Matthews. Getting ready to saddle up, head out for the Pauhana party and get you home safe and sound here in just a couple of moments. This prize, I love this prize. We have teamed up with Battery Bills and Red Solar to give away an Anker Solix home backup power system. 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
1: From the KSSK News Center, I'm Mandy Suganuma. The Maui Police Commission placed their police chief on paid leave yesterday as they investigate the department's criminal intelligence unit. The now dissolved unit, which reported directly to Maui Police Chief John Pelletier, has come under fire as its leader, Lieutenant Michael Vaitu'ulala, has been charged in a criminal complaint. Police are investigating a fire in the Waikiki area last night. HPD responded to Lure Street just after 8 p.m. Fire crews were able to extinguish the fire and no injuries were reported. Police have launched a second-degree arson investigation. And President Trump is honoring tech leaders and scientists at the Golden Age of Innovation Summit in Washington, D.C. Trump awarded Elon Musk and other innovators, including Google co-founder Sergey Brin and NVIDIA CEO Jensen Huang, the nation's highest honors for scientific and technological achievement. From the KSSK News Center, I'm Mandy Suganuma.
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0: make their comeback at the Hollywood Bowl. Couple shows scheduled. Aerosmith. I guess Steven Tyler's voice is back to being okay for a couple of shows. I don't want to miss a thing. It kicks off our Pauhata party this afternoon on 92.3 KSSK, Hawaii's feel-good favorites from yesterday and today on a rainy, very muggy, very humid Aloha Thursday. John Matthews here. Roll the windows up, keep the air conditioning on, and enjoy songs from A-ha, Olivia Dean, and more. And Devin Hennessy. Got the rain still falling. How is it affecting traffic? You'll know now. KSSK 10-minute traffic.
1: Aloha and good afternoon. We got some pretty heavy backups heading westbound through the Hualama Merge. We've got a crash in Pearl City right now causing some of that extra backup. It's going to be slow from Hickam Curve on H1 and on Moanalua. It's slowing down past Tripler. It is going to be about a 35-minute wait to get all the way through Pearl City and through Waipahu. We got a little bit of extra slowing past H2 at the merge there, so looks like we might have a stall or something near Waikele that's causing a little bit of extra slowing there once you get past that crash in Pearl City. Eastbound across town looking great. Just a little pocket of slowing going past Punch Bowl. No problems over the Ko'olau or out Windward. I'm Devin Hennessy with your traffic.

thanks to you, it's Aha and Take On Me on the Ohana Party on 92.3 KSSK, Hawaii's feel-good favorites from yesterday and today. And we have certainly had the weather today. I'm Chad Matthews, and still the rain around Oahu falling, various parts, central Oahu and more, windward side. The radar not looking terrible. Not a whole lot off of our south shores, which is where a lot of this has been coming from, the southwest. But forecast still has a flood watch in effect for tonight, and some more showers and possibly thunderstorms tonight as well, and the Kona winds keeping things humid. So we'll get this out of our system pretty rapidly. Tomorrow's looking better and better as the hours go on, and Saturday and Sunday, perfect weather for the weekend. So this is it.

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0: in the middle of the fun here on the Pau Hana Party on 92.3 KSSK, Hawaii's feel-good favorites from yesterday and today. And we're all out of keywords, I'm sorry to say, for your $1,000 an hour workday payday, but that's just for today. We start up bright and early again tomorrow, 7 a.m. Perry and the Posse, you'll have your first chance to win $1,000 on Aloha Friday right here on KSSK. 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Devin Hennessy, KSSK 10-Minute Traffic.
1: Hello there. Good afternoon. In town, we have a little bit of slowing on the H1 eastbound side going past the Pauley and Punch Bowl, but that's it. It's only about 5 minutes or so to get through that. It's westbound that's having a tough time this afternoon. We got a crash on Wanalua before you reach H3, and things are backed up all the way to Pu'uloa, and H1's backing up at Hickam Curve. Either way, it's going to take you about 35 or 40 minutes to make it all the way through to Waipahu. The earlier crash in Pearl City has cleared, though, so things are moving a lot better there. It's still in recovery mode, however. Up on the North Shore, watch out for some ponding on Kamehameha. We got some pretty deep water in spots, so do be careful. Out leeward, everything moving fine on Farrington in both directions. No problems through Pearl City or Waipahu heading eastbound. But over the Koʻolau, everything's looking good. No problems out Windward. I'm Devin Hennessy with your traffic.

0: better than Billie Jean, Michael Jackson on the Pile Hunter Party on 92.3 KSSK, Hawaii's feel-good favorites from yesterday and today with Chad Matthews. We are looking forward to our fun out at Limelight Hawaii on Halloween morning. Got your tickets yet? Make your plans right now before they're all gone. LimelightHawaii.com is where you go to get your tickets, make your reservation, join us for breakfast and all the fun, and your chance at a trip for two to Vegas if you win the costume contest. Cannot wait for this. Just a few weeks away. KSSK, the Saturday morning show at Limelight Hawaii. Got Justin Bieber standing by next. KSSK 10-minute traffic is on right now with Devin Hennessy.
1: Well, hello there. Good afternoon, all. No problems in town right now. Surface streets are running great. No problems across H1 on the eastbound side. Just crowded from the Likelike to Punch Bowl. And if you're heading westbound out of town on the Moana Lua side, we got a crash before H3 that's adding a little bit of extra slowing. It's starting right around Pu'uloa for you at the moment, and it'll stay slow all the way through Waimalu and Pearl City. A new crash in Waimalu just popped up, and another one near the merge with H2. So things are going to be a little bit interesting. H1 is going to be backed up just before Hickam Curve, and it's still going to take you about 35, maybe 40 minutes to get all the way through Waipahu. No problems heading up or down the Leeward Shore. North Shore, however, watch out for some ponding on Kamehameha. I'm Devin Hennessy with your traffic.

0: It's made us feel good forever. Cecilio and Capone and friends on your Pauhata Party on 92.3 KSSK, Hawaii's feel-good favorites from yesterday and today. Thanks for joining in. I'm John Matthews. More feel-good favorites coming up right now. Devin Hennessy in the Starkey's Auto Repair Traffic Center. With the rain shower still here, there, and everywhere, it's affecting things. KSSK 10-minute traffic. It's on right now to tell you about stuff.
1: Aloha. Good afternoon. Out west, don't have any real issue, accident, or obstruction up the Leeward Shore and down it. Farrington is running in full speed right now, westbound out of town. However, we've got some backups through the Halawa Merge. H1 slowing down before Hickam Curve. Moanalua is backed up all the way to Pu'uloa, and it looks like it's still going to be another 35 minutes or so to get past Pearl City. Looks like past Radford, we might have a crash or a stall blocking things on H1 before you make it to the merge as well. Kamehameha is jammed up through Pearl Harbor all the way up past the stadium. And another crash in Waimalu, slowing things down just a little bit near the golf course as well. Up and over the Ko'olau, everything seems to be running fine. North Shore still seeing some ponding on Kamehameha. I'm Devin Hennessy with your traffic.
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0: complicated, Avril Lavigne. She's part of your Pauhana party at 92.3 KSSK, Hawaii's feel-good favorites from yesterday and today, as is the birthday boy today. Happy birthday, Bruno Mars. His latest hit is going to take us all the way to official Pauhana time. Right now, KSSK 10-minute traffic from the Starkey's Auto Repair Traffic Center. Devin Hennessy's got it.
1: Hey there, good afternoon. Right now, we got a bit of a backup on the westbound side of H1 from Hickam Curve all the way up to the stadium, where we have a crash reported in lanes before you make it to the merge. Wanalua had a crash as well before the merge, but that's been cleared, and now things are just slow from, well, I'd still say right around Tripler all the way through the merge and through Iaea, but the crash in Waimalu is cleared. So overall, you're looking at about the same amount of time via Wanalua or H1 to get to Pearl City. Still going to be about 30 or 35 minutes eastbound. Across town, still a pocket of slow and waiting for you getting past Punch Bowl, but that's it. Around town, everything's looking pretty quiet. No problems over the Colt Lau or out windward. It looks like we might have a crash or a stall in Kaneohe north of the Likelike, however. I'm Devin Hennessy with your traffic.

0: icon. It's Madonna, Material Girl on the Pauhana Party on 92.3 KSSK, Hawaii's feel-good favorites from yesterday and today. And you made it. It's our Pauhana Hour and plenty of good stuff to come. I'm Jad Matthews, Sam Smith, and Leanne Rimes coming on this very muggy and very occasionally heavy raining Thursday afternoon. How's it affecting traffic? You see it in front of you. Devin Hennessy has the details in the Starkey's Auto Repair Traffic Center. KSSK, 10-minute traffic.
1: Good afternoon. We're still looking at a pretty good backup on the H1 side. If you're heading up toward the Halawa Merge and you got a choice between Moanalua or H1, I'd take Moanalua. It's just a little crowded going past Tripler and Red Hill, but no problems getting through the merge. The crash on H1 near the stadium, that's backing things up all the way before Hickam Curve still. And it's still going to be a little bit crowded through Waimalu and Pearl City, but the earlier crash there is cleared. No problems up or down the Leeward Shore. Everything's looking great on Farrington. North Shore still a little bit wet in spots, so be careful. Mid-Island's looking great. No problems over the Ko'olau or out windward. Eastbound across town, just a little crowded passing the Pauly and Punch Bowl. I'm Devin Hennessy with the traffic.

0: Lives and How Do I Live on your Pau Hana Party on 92.3 KSSK, Hawaii's feel-good favorites from yesterday and today. On the road home, wet or maybe even a little bit dry, depending on where you are. It's Judd Matthews this afternoon. Tomorrow, we start off another $1,000 an hour workday payday. Perry the Posse will do it 7 a.m. tomorrow and then hourly. Through your Aloha Friday workday, 7, 8, 9, 10, 11, each hour with a brand new chance at a brand new $1,000. Because somebody always wins. That could be you tomorrow. Listen in and play with us here on KSSK. Devin Hennessy standing by. Another look at KSSK 10-minute traffic from the Starkey's Auto Repair Traffic Center. It's on now.
1: Aloha and good afternoon. Things are looking pretty good out windward. Just have a little bit of slowing in both directions on Kamehameha, just north of the Likelike. We had a crash reported there. At the moment, really not causing any major delays. And if you do see an intersection or something with the traffic light out, don't forget, it is a four-way stop. For all intents and purposes. Now, if you're heading eastbound across town, eastbound is going to be slow from right around Vineyard to Punahou. It's not looking bad at all on the westbound side until you get to Hickam Curve. Then it's pretty backed up due to a crash near the stadium and before you make the merge there. So, eastbound riders are encouraged to take Moanalua instead. That's looking pretty good. Just a little crowded past Red Hill. Kamehameha is running fine through Pearl Harbor as well. I'm Devin Hennessy with your traffic.
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0: Taylor Swift on your Pile Hotta Party on 92.3 KSSK, Hawaii's feel-good favorites from yesterday and today. You want more of the legendary voices? We'll line them all up for you. Gwen, Selena, Gaga. All coming up next. Devin Hennessy now, KSSK 10-minute traffic.
1: Hello there and good afternoon. Right now we have a little pocket of slowing on H1 eastbound going past the Poly and Punch Bowl. Also heading westbound out of town, things are starting to speed up going through Hickam Curve, although it was a little bit backed up before due to a crash going by the stadium. It doesn't look like that's in place anymore and things are recovering quickly. Still a little crowded through Waimalu though from there. No problems out west. North Shore is still in decent shape, although watch out for some puddles and ponding. Mid-Island's in great shape as well. No problems over the Koh Lao or out Windward. I'm Devin Hennessy with your traffic.

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0: courtesy of Lady Gaga and Bradley Cooper. Shallow on the Pahana Party on 92.3 KSSK, Hawaii's feel-good favorites from yesterday and today. And how would you like to win a backup battery system? This is one of the coolest contests we have come up with in the past year. I love this, especially with all the storms, all the stormy weather we've had. You could win this system, and what you got to do is enter to win. That's it. That's it. We'll tell you more about it coming up here in just a couple moments. Standing by for Alex Warren and more. KSSK 10-minute traffic is on right now. 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
1: Hey there. Good afternoon. Right now in town, things aren't looking too bad. We have a little bit of backup on H1 eastbound from Vineyard to Punahou. That's just a regular stretch of slowing you'll see just about any old day. Surface streets are looking okay. They do get a little bit more crowded as you get closer to the Poly. But over the Ko'olau on the Poly, everything's looking fine now. And the Like'e'like and H3 are doing well as well. A little busy at Castle Junction, but out windward, everything's really quiet right now. And westbound out of town, just a little slow going past the stadium through the Hualava Merge, and that's it. Earlier crashes have all cleared. Everything's looking good up the leeward shore and at Mid-Island. And up on the north shore, watch out for some ponding and puddles, but overall, not seeing too much in the way of delays. I'm Devin Hennessy with your traffic.

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0: Ordinary and Alex Warren on the Pile Hunter Party on 92.3 KSSK, Hawaii's feel-good favorites from yesterday and today with Chad Matthews. And more to come on the late Pile Hunter run home. Want to tell you about this because I think it's one of the coolest prizes ever. And so timely with all the bad weather we've had over the past few months and the threats and the power outages and stuff. Battery Bill and Red Solar and KSSK coming through. 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Either way you enter to win, somebody's going to win this thing the start of next month. Yeah, get into win right now. Right now, KSSK 10-minute traffic. We got it for you. 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
1: Hey there, good afternoon. Right now in town, things aren't looking too bad. We have a little bit of backup on each one eastbound from Vineyard to Punahou. That's just a regular stretch of slowing you'll see just about any old day. Surface streets are looking okay. They do get a little bit more crowded as you get closer to the Poly. But over the Ko'olau on the Poly, everything's looking fine now. And the Like'ike'ike and H3 are doing well as well. A little busy at Castle Junction, but out windward, everything's really quiet right now. And westbound out of town, just a little slow going past the stadium through the Halawa Merge, and that's it. Earlier crashes have all cleared. Everything's looking good up the Leeward Shore and at Mid-Island. And up on the North Shore, watch out for some ponding and puddles, but overall, not seeing too much in the way of delays. I'm Devin Hennessy with your traffic.
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0: A on the Pauhana Party on 92.3 KSSK, Hawaii's feel-good favorites from yesterday and today. We'll get the energy up a little bit more with Tame Impala and Jenny coming to start off our late Pauhana run home next. Devin Hennessy now, and one final look at KSSK 10-minute traffic on a wet and dry and muggy and Kona wind and blah sort of weather day. It's affected traffic for sure. How we doing now, Devin?
1: Aloha and good afternoon. Things are looking nice and quiet around town. Just got some heavy slowing on H1 eastbound going past Punch Bowl. That's about it. No problems over the Ko'olau or out windward and westbound out of town. Crowding through Waimalu and Pearl City is about all you're going to encounter, although there were some crashes lining up before and we had some backups through the Halawa Merge. It's no problem anymore. Up the Leeward Shore is no problem either. Got pretty much full speed on Farrington in both directions through Nanakuli and beyond. No problems up on the North Shore other than some wet spots and some ponding you got to go slow through. And Mid-Island's looking okay. I'm Devin Hennessy with your traffic.

Selena, starting off the late Pauhana run home here on 92.3 KSSK, Hawaii's feel-good favorites from yesterday and the day. Just after 6, I'm John. I provide the conversation.

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Hawaii's feel-good favorites from yesterday and today. 92.3 KSSK. 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

Hawaii's feel good favorites from yesterday and today. 92.3 KSSK Thursday evening, turning into Thursday night rapidly. John Matthews behind the mic and a feel good song, feel good throwback from ABBA.

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0: There's Taylor off the Toy Story 5 soundtrack with I Knew It, I Knew You on 92.3 KSSK, Hawaii's feel-good favorites from yesterday and today, and lots more for our Thursday night together. I'm Jed Matthews. We'll get it all started up with Sia coming up next.
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Hawaii's feel good favorites from yesterday and today, 92.3 KSSK, just after 7. I'm Chad Matthews. There's a contest that's closing down tonight. Want you to get in to win before it does. We'll tell you more next.

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Huntrix and Golden, 92.3 KSSK, Hawaii's feel-good favorites from yesterday and today. It is Thursday night. I'm Chad Matthews, and this is the end of the line for you to enter a win for this contest, because mainly, the show is next Sunday at the Hollywood Bowl, and that's Miley Cyrus. She's doing two shows. We have tickets with iHeartRadio for the Sunday night show. That's the 18th of October, and this is a rare event. She does not tour. She only does occasional shows, and these tickets are super hot, and this contest is closing down within the next few hours. Okay, so this is it. 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

Hawaii's Feel Good Favorites from yesterday and today, 92.3 KSSK. The flood watch lasts until midnight tonight. And yeah, we still got the rain showers around and possibility of more overnight. But sometime tomorrow, things are going to clear. And you'll be able to sing this loud and proud.

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It's your last chance to get in. I can't say anymore. I'm done. I'm out. 92.3 KSSK. The Hawaii's feel-good favorites from yesterday and today. It's a throwback from the Bengals right now.

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0: Folded. It's Kid Lonnie on 92.3 KSSK, Hawaii's feel-good favorites from yesterday and today. And here we are heading towards 8 o'clock. I'm Chad Matthews. Jamie Hyatt's going to be a guide through the rest of the night. We'll get him started with good stuff from Adele and Mariah Carey and much more. And tomorrow, it's another $1,000 an hour workday payday. It's going to be Perry and the Posse kicking everything off 7 a.m. And you listen every hour. Top of the hour is when you hear these keywords and use them. 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
1: 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John Legend, it's Jamie Hyatt hanging out with you tonight. And we've got the Workday Payday back, of course, with $1,000 up for grabs 9 times a day, every weekday. 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In fact, congratulations going out to Allison. She won $1,000 today.
2: Oh my goodness. 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

0: 92.3 KSSK, Justin Bieber with Daisies. How's it going? I'm Jamie Hyatt. The Workday Payday is back tomorrow morning, 7 a.m. with Michael W. Perry and the Posse. You've got 9 chances a day to win $1,000 starting at 7 a.m. You could be our next local Hawaii winner, just like Heather of Honolulu. She picked up $1,000.
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0: 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Congratulations going out to Carlos Santos. He picked up $1,000 today.
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2: 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Hey, I've been listening to the station for like 4 days in a row.
0: 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Next chance to win, 7 a.m. tomorrow morning. 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

92.3 KSSK. Jamie Hyatt hanging out with you on this Thursday night. It's a wet one out there. Be safe on the roads, of course. 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

0: 92.3 KSSK, Hawaii's feel-good favorites of yesterday and today. The Workday Payday is back again tomorrow morning with $1,000 up for grabs 9 times a day. 7 a.m. to 3 p.m. at the top of every hour. Next chance to win, 7 a.m. with Michael W. Perry and the Posse tomorrow morning. You can be just like Lynn from Kapolei. She picked up $1,000.
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0: Beautiful song from Luther Vandross, Dance with My Father. It's 92.3 KSSK. Congratulations going out to Vanessa. She won $1,000 today.
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0: Sarah Mars, Risk It All. This is 92.3 KSSK. We are getting ready for Halloween. That's right. Perry and the Posse are going to be doing our Saturday morning show at Limelight from 8 a.m. to 11 a.m. on Halloween. 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The Makaha Sons are going to be there. 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

92.3 KSSK. Jamie Hyatt hanging out with you on this rainy night here in the islands. We're less than an hour away from Aloha Friday. Got some bad habits from Ed Sheeran for you right now. This is KSSK.

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0: Shane and Man I Need. It's 92.3 KSSK. How's it going? Jamie Hyatt hanging out with you. 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

0: Saturday, Kurt Cignetti leads Indiana against Nebraska. 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
1: 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I hope you have AC where you live and where you work.

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1: 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Welcome to it.
2: Muggy morning.
1: Oh my goodness.
2: Muggy night last night too.
1: Yeah.
2: It was quite uncomfortable.
1: Wait till I tell you the humidity, the relative humidity this morning when I give you the weather stuff.
2: I have a clue.
1: I'm looking at it right now. It's your hair.
2: I have a clue.
1: All right, before Mandy gives you the news, let's talk birthdays. A lot of birthdays today.
2: Okay.
1: Something about October 9th, going back in history here. We'll start with a pair of people from the music world in their 70s.
2: Okay.
1: First guy, he's a Rock and Roll Hall of Famer. What would his biggest song be? Probably for our generation, the most notable one, because it was in the movie Fast Times at Ridgemont High. That one, She's Got to Be Somebody's Baby.
2: I know the song, and I do not know who sings it.
1: Jackson Brown.
2: Oh, okay.
1: That's
2: I
1: with
2: know
1: a,
2: the song.
1: And with an E at the end, by
2: yes,
1: the way.
2: Yes, with an
1: Brown
2: E.
1: With an E. He's 78. And then she's music adjacent. I don't think she did music, but she was married to and was the manager of her husband, the late rocker Ozzy Osbourne.
2: Oh, Sharon.
1: Sharon!
2: Sharon.
1: She's 74 today. Happy birthday, Jackson. Happy birthday, Sharon. And happy birthday to you if October 9th is your birthday. Right now, here's Mandy with the news.
2: Thank you, Jimmy. ICE says the man shot in an agent-involved shooting in New York City yesterday was in the country illegally and had a criminal record. The man from the Dominican Republic was shot while inside a vehicle with his five-year-old. He is in stable condition. The child is with family. Hurricane Isaias is gaining strength as it heads toward the Gulf Coast, with it now a Category 3 storm. The National Hurricane Center's latest report puts the hurricane about 170 miles south-southeast of the mouth of the Mississippi River. Finally, Secretary of War Pete Hegseth says the execution of Nidal Hassan will be public. The former Army doctor killed 12 soldiers, one civilian, and an unborn baby in the November 9th Fort Hood mass shooting in Texas. KSSK News Time, it's 5:13. Give us our first look of the morning, Jimmy.
1: And the Dow is starting off the morning way up. 237 points to be exact. That's a good start. We're at 51,492 right now. Mandy, what's going on around here?
2: Well, Jimmy, President Trump is approving two major disaster declarations for Hawaii. Following Hurricanes Lala and Lowell, the state will receive federal disaster recovery funding. Governor Josh Green says Hawaii will get at least a 75-25% split on the big damage. Cleanup efforts continue today after heavy rain flooded Kamehameha Highway on the North Shore. Yesterday, the road near Sunset Beach Elementary School turned into a river of water and gravel. The highway had to be cleared with heavy machinery. It remains open, but it's slow moving. Finally, the Hawaii Department of Education is requesting more funding to repair more than $100 million in storm-related damage. This year's storms have caused an estimated $198 million in damage to school buildings and generated nearly 400 work orders so far. KSSK News Time, it's 5:14.
1: All right, so the weather today, here's what we're looking at. We'll have some cloudy skies this morning through the afternoon with some scattered showers, some light breezes. Tonight, it'll start to clear up a little bit, some isolated showers, some light breezes. And those light breezes are from the south.
2: Yes.
1: Which does us no good.
2: Uh-uh.
1: And that relative humidity.
2: There
1: we go. Any guesses?
2: I'm guessing in the 90s.
1: 94%. Now, at 5:30, we'll talk about your experience leaving the house today.
2: Yes.
1: Because you experienced what 94% humidity does to the environment around you. That's coming up at 5:30. Right now, it is 5:15 here on KSSK.
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13: Partly sunny skies and scattered showers today with a high of 86. South winds 10 to 15 miles per hour. Tonight, partly cloudy, Kona winds, and a low of 77.
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15: KSSK Radio, welcome to Friday. It's Aloha Friday, October 9th. It's Smoothie Friday again.
16: Yes.
15: Coming up in about, what, 3+ hours, we'll be giving away $100 to Jamba Hawaii.
16: Week two.
15: Yep. Looking forward to it. And I mentioned earlier that it's a birthday for a lot of people today in the celebrity world.
16: Okay.
15: We've got three great TV characters in their 70s today.
16: Okay.
15: Adrian Monk.
16: Oh.
15: Scott, Sam Beckett.
16: Tom,
15: and
16: Tony.
15: Jay Peterman.
16: Okay. Tony.

0: Tony Shalhoub.
1: Yep.
0: Scott Bakula.
1: Yep.
0: I don't know the third one.
1: You don't know Jay Peterman from Seinfeld? Elaine?
0: Remember, I didn't really...
1: John O'Hurley is his
0: Okay.
1: Tony's 73. Scott and John are 72.
0: Nice.
1: Wow. Three great characters.
0: It's funny you mention Monk, but I loved Tony as Antonio Scarpacci in Wings.
1: Yeah.
0: He was the taxi driver.
1: He was the taxi driver, right. Great characters.
0: Yes.
1: Love all of them. Happy birthday to them. It's Jimmy the Geek and Mandy Sue Ganuma. And right now, Mandy's got your news for you at 5:31.
0: Thank you, Jimmy. ICE says the man shot in an agent-involved shooting in New York City yesterday was in the country illegally and had a criminal record. Speaking to reporters today, Department of Homeland Security Secretary Mark Wayne Mullen criticized the policies of New York and other sanctuary cities for releasing illegal immigrants back onto the streets. The man from the Dominican Republic was shot while inside a vehicle with a five-year-old. He is in stable condition. Hurricane Isaias is gaining strength as it heads toward the Gulf Coast, with it now a Category 3 storm. The National Hurricane Center's latest report puts the hurricane about 170 miles south-southeast of the mouth of the Mississippi River. It's packing winds of 120 miles an hour and heading north at 15 miles per hour. Secretary of War Pete Hegseth says the execution of Nidal Hassan will be live-streamed to the public. The former Army doctor killed 12 soldiers, one civilian, and an unborn baby in the November 2009 mass shooting at Fort Hood, Texas. Yesterday, Hegseth told the media people need to understand there's serious consequences for these types of things. Severe turbulence is reported to have forced a New York-bound Avianca flight from Colombia to land at Miami International Airport early this morning. Viral video shows the aircraft rocked by sudden dropping. Eight passengers are being treated for head and shoulder injuries at Jackson Memorial Hospital. Finally, the movie was a big hit. Let's see what happens when HBO moves forward with Crazy Rich Asians, the series. Constance Wu, Henry Golding, Ronnie Chiang, and Michelle Yeoh are all set to reprise their roles from the hit film. The series was first reported to be in the works last year. The film's director, John Chu, is set to return as executive producer. Plot details are being kept under wraps. KSSK News Time, it's 5:33. Did you watch it?
1: That's kind of rare that a cast from a movie would all go to the TV series, too, right?
0: I think so. You know, usually maybe you'll see them show up as cameos.
1: Right.
0: But they're mentioned.
1: As the ones. Okay. I would watch it because the movie was awesome.
0: I'll give it a shot.
1: Yeah. All right. The Dow this morning starting off up in good territory. 247 points up right now. We're at 51,478. Mandy, what's going on around here?
0: Jimmy, President Trump is approving two major disaster declarations for Hawaii. Following Hurricanes Lala and Lowell, the state will receive federal disaster recovery funding. Governor Josh Green says Hawaii will get at least a 75-25% split on the big damage. Expenses eligible for reimbursement include National Guard deployments, debris removal, and repairs to damaged public infrastructure and facilities. Eligible nonprofit organizations may also qualify. Cleanup efforts continue today after heavy rain flooded Kamehameha Highway on the North Shore. Yesterday, the road near Sunset Beach Elementary School turned into a river of water and gravel. The highway had to be cleared with heavy machinery. Officials expect thoroughly cleaning the area will take a few days. The Hawaii Department of Education is requesting more funding to repair more than $100 million in storm-related damage. This year's storms have caused an estimated $198 million in damage to school buildings and generated nearly 400 work orders. So far, the DOE has received $50 million for repairs. The department is working with the governor and the legislature to secure additional funding. Police are investigating a sexual assault at a UH Manoa dorm room. UH's Department of Public Safety said the student reported the alleged assault Tuesday after the incident occurred last Sunday. The student reportedly invited an individual into their residence hall room. The individual arrived with a second person who allegedly committed the assault. Finally, a sick cargo ship crew member is recovering after he was rescued by the U.S. Coast Guard. The 55-year-old man was medevaced off a U.S.-flagged ship about 86 miles off Hawaii. The man was rescued by helicopter Wednesday morning and flown to Hilo International Airport for medical care. KSSK News Time. It's 5:36.
1: All right, and if you're just waking up, a bummer news that we're getting this morning coming across the news wire that we lost Coach Mike Ditka. And I'll talk more about him in sports, obviously, because he was a football coach. But even if you didn't follow football, you probably know his name from either the Saturday Night Live skits they did about the Bears.
0: Yes.
1: Right? Because
0: Ditka.
1: Coach Ditka.
0: Yeah.
1: Obviously, you know, he won a Super Bowl with the Bears, too, as well, passing away at the age of 86. So, again, sports report, we'll talk more about that. Right now, what I want to talk about is Mandy's experience this morning. So, we mentioned earlier relative humidity when we woke up, 94%.
0: Uh-huh.
1: We felt all of that. But more importantly, in certain areas, like where Mandy lives, you saw it as well. Explain.
0: So I come walking out to my car this morning, and, you know, my eyesight is not great.
1: Right.
0: So sometimes it feels very foggy, like I need to, you know, put my fists in them and rub it around a bit. And I walk out, and the first thing I see is that I cannot see clearly.
1: Yeah.
0: Walking in the space up to my car. Because the entire area, and this is the thickest I've ever seen it, is filled with fog. Like, I've never seen it this prominent before. And so it has this very kind of cool, eerie feeling, like, wow, this is so weird. But then I start driving, and I got the headlights on, and I'm, you know, going slowly down my street. And I had to go really slow because I realized the field of vision, the distance that I could see, was not very far. You know, usually if I'm coming up my street, I can see to the end. I could see the stop sign as I'm approaching. I could not see that until I was almost right on top of it.
1: Telling you.
0: And as I was making my way to the freeway this morning, fog everywhere. Really eerie feeling.
1: When did it finally clear up? Where were you able to?
0: Probably, I would say, like, going down H2 south, maybe around Kauka.
1: Yeah,
0: I started
1: to
0: notice.
1: So once you cleared the gulch and all that.
0: Correct.
1: Okay.
0: But through the gulch, absolutely still fog-filled. But it was just strange, because I've seen it through the gulch before, and the gulch has, like, that valley there.
1: Yeah,
0: so you
1: kind
0: of feel like, okay, you see it a little more because of the height difference.
1: Mm-hmm.
0: Very strange to see it in my neighborhood.
1: Whoa.
0: So, yeah, little trippy. And I don't know how, I don't know if it went all the way up to Wahiawa.
1: Yeah.
0: Probably. But
1: so if you're up in those areas, just be prepared as you wake up this morning, and be careful driving. That's the main thing, right?
0: Yes, absolutely.
1: As you mentioned, when it gets real thick, it can be scary.
0: I was waiting at a light, and I'm kind of purposely looking left to right to see, like, do I see cars? Do I see headlights? And there was a moment, it looked like someone riding a moped, and I really didn't see them until they were actually moving through the intersection in front of me.
1: Wow.
0: And they had their headlight on. So very eerie. Very October appropriate.
1: Yeah.
0: I really thought, this feels like the start of a horror movie.
1: Exactly.
0: I better go. Lock your doors.
1: If anybody would know that, it's you.
0: Anybody see the mist? That's how it
1: started. That's what it was? Okay.
0: Fog.
1: Just
0: saying.
1: Or what was that one weird movie we watched with the rain recently?
0: Oh, the Last House.
1: Yeah.
0: Yes.
1: Mm.
0: Exactly.
1: Something like that. All right. Well, the weather today, aside from fog, is partly sunny, scattered showers, light breezes through the day, high of 86. Now, the light breezes that we're getting are from the south. That's the problem, too. Just bringing up all that moisture, all that humidity, and then 94% humidity.
0: I thought last night was uncomfortable.
1: Yeah.
0: It does not seem like today will feel any better.
1: Well, once the sun comes up, too.
0: Ugh.
1: Ooh, it's going to be muggy today. Whatever you're doing, make sure you're hydrated.
0: Mm.
1: Make sure you can find some AC every now and then.
0: Oh, yes.
1: Something like that. It's one of those days. 5:41 is the time here at KSSK. Mahalo for tuning in.
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1: 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What's up?
6: Hello there and good morning. Traffic's off to a mellow start for your Aloha Friday. So far, no issues in town. H1's going fast in both directions. No problems over the Ko'olau either or out Windward. If you're heading through Waipahu and Pearl City, we're seeing very little slowing. Just a little bit crowding, crossing Fort Weaver and again approaching H2, and that's it. Up and down the Leeward Shore, Farrington's in full speed mode. Mid-Island's great shape, and up on the North Shore, we're not seeing any real problems right now. Keep in mind, though, if you come across an intersection where the power is out, if it's not working, just treat it like a four-way stop. If it's flashing yellow, proceed with very slow caution and let anybody cross that needs to. I'm Devin Hennessy with your traffic.
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0: 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Vice President Vance saying that foreign workers at Microsoft will no longer be able to apply for permanent resident status in the U.S. through an employer-based program. Vance accused the tech company of abusing the process, and it's now suspended from the permanent labor certification program. Whoa. The program allows companies to hire foreign workers to work permanently in the U.S., but Vance said at a press conference that he wants Microsoft to thrive in the U.S., but to employ American workers. I think Mike might have mentioned this yesterday. Late we got the news on this, that Spotify and Joe Rogan entering a new deal to extend a relationship that began in 2020 for his mega popular podcast. Rogan set to receive an estimated $250 million over the multi-year term. That's similar to the deal he cut with Spotify in 2024, according to the Wall Street Journal. Wow, the Joe Rogan Experience. If you've never listened to it, there you go. He's making money off of it. And if you like sneakers and you like syrup, well, Denny's has the shoe for you. In fact, they're bringing it back because it was so popular. It's called the Sticky Kicks 2.0. They're $195. The first version of them sold out. They actually feature real Denny's syrup inside the shoes, along with blueberry-colored laces and syrup-inspired soles. The limited edition sneakers did not last long the first time, so all right, good luck trying to get some of those. And why would you want those? Syrup. What are the benchmarks doing? Gold, 4208. That's still good. Yen, 158.3. That's good for us. Oil coming down a little bit. It's at 91.96. The 10-year bond, 5.27. Bitcoin at 82.856. And by the way, because that oil is coming down and because some of the tech stocks are recovering, the Dow is up a pretty good number this morning. 261 points at 51,492. We'll get to your next fix at 6. And we got Mike Evans on the way right here on 92.3 KSSK. Make sure you stay tuned.
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0: Hey there, good morning. We got a good diagnosis for you traffic-wise. So far, everything's running really clean in town. H1's full speed in both directions, and surface streets are having no problems. Up and over the Colt Lau, it's all full speed, no problems out Windward. Out Leeward, we got full speed on Farrington as well in both directions. It's just a little crowded through Waipahu eastbound on H1 from Fort Weaver to H2, and that's about it. Remember, though, if you come across an intersection with the power out, treat it like a four-way stop, please. And be careful through those puddles. I'm Devin Hennessy with your traffic.
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8: Hey, happy Aloha Friday, everybody, from St. Louis, Missouri. And new movies being released today. And boy, they can't be more different from each other. The first is The Social Reckoning. It is rated R. It is a biography, drama, thriller. It follows Frances Haugen, a young Facebook engineer who enlists the help of Jeff Horowitz of the Wall Street Journal, a reporter, to blow the whistle on the social network's most guarded secrets, which again would be Facebook. Interesting that Jesse Eisenberg played Mark Zuckerberg in the really good movie The Social Network back in 2010. And Eisenberg was asked to play Zuckerberg again in this film, but declined, saying he has negative views of Zuckerberg and would not play him again. And a sidebar. The director of this movie, the fabulous Aaron Sorkin's best friend, was Rob Reiner, who was murdered in December of last year. And Aaron Sorkin has dedicated this movie to Rob Reiner's memory. And you'll see that honor during the credits if you see the movie. 4 stars for The Social Reckoning. Next is Other Mommy. Other Mommy, an R-rated supernatural horror movie starring Jessica Chastain. The studio's overview is Bella, an 8-year-old living at home with marital problems, confronts a sinister entity which comes out of her closet, which she calls her other mommy, becomes very increasingly threatening to not just little Bella, but also to her entire family. I mean, this kind of horror movie, supernatural, not my cup of tea, 2 stars, but if you like this kind of thing, check it out. And the last movie I'm very excited about It's a Western. It is the 1947 John Wayne Western remake, Angel and the Bad Man. Studio description of the movie, quote, a wounded outlaw finds unexpected mercy in the care of a rancher's daughter. The hope of love pulls him toward a different life until the law and his violent past closes in on him. It stars Zachary Levi and Tommy Lee Jones, a remake of a Western. Three stars for that. Celebrity in politics, Sharon Stone admits she does spend a lot of her time speaking, marching, supporting abortion clinics all over the country. But did you know that Sharon Stone had an abortion when she was in high school? Just a little information. And Pete Davidson says he wears short sleeve shirts so he can show off his huge tattoo on his arm of his best friend forever, his BFF. The tattoo is of Hillary Clinton. And court docket, last week, a federal judge threw out over 90% of a civil rights case filed by Alec Baldwin. Baldwin's civil rights trial case was against the prosecutor. Comment, boy, it takes a lot of guts to sue the prosecutor after you shoot and kill somebody, but that's Alec Baldwin. From St. Louis, have a great day, great weekend. Happy Aloha Friday. Mahalo nui loa. See ya.
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0: Hello there and good morning. Looks like we do have a lot of folks taking the day off. Very little traffic heading into town right now on H1 eastbound. Just a smattering of slowing through Waipahu, but no delays, no backups at all. In town on H1, it's running great in both directions. No problems over the Kotlau or out Windward. And Mid-Island and North Shore are running equally well, as is everything out Leeward. No slowing on Farrington in either direction. If you come across a traffic light that's out, remember, treat it as a four-way stop, even if it's flashing red. And if it's flashing yellow, slow down and let someone else pass if they need to. I'm Devin Hennessy with your traffic.
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1: It is KSSK Radio. It is straight up 6 o'clock here on your Aloha Friday, October 9th. Jimmy the Geek and Mandy Suganuma here. And what a day it's going to be, weather-wise, if you like hot weather.
17: Oh, yes. Muggy.
1: We'll talk weather in a bit. Right now, let's talk birthdays. And there are a ton today. Right now, we got a couple of guys from the world of film and TV. I would say pretty opposite ends of the spectrum as far as what they do.
17: Okay.
1: First guy is a director, and he's known for his work on films like Hellboy, Pacific Rim.
17: Got it.
1: You know him.
17: Guillermo del Toro.
1: Si.
17: Yes.
1: He's 62 years old today.
17: I love his work. Visually, it's like fantastical and creepy and beautiful.
1: There's
17: and
1: something more recent that they don't have in here. What was that? You just watched something, I feel like, within the last year that was his.
17: Let me think. Did he do Frankenstein?
1: He
17: on
1: did,
17: Netflix?
1: Right?
17: Netflix? I think that was him.
1: Right? Yeah.
17: Yes. He's also, Pan's Labyrinth was him.
1: Yeah.
17: Yeah, creepy and beautiful. That's what his work is.
1: That's his thing. Now, on the other end of the spectrum, this guy used to play a fictional version of himself in the kids' TV show Blue's Clues, where he would sing great songs like, "We just got a letter, we just got a letter."
17: That's Steve?
1: Yes.
17: Okay, I don't know his last name. I just know him as Steve.
1: Right, with the shirt.
17: Yes.
1: The striped shirt. Steve Burns is his real name.
17: And he left because he was receding.
1: Yeah.
17: Yeah.
1: He did that from 96 to 2002. But of course, you know, a lot of the reruns just kept going because my kids watched all of that stuff.
17: Yes.
1: And we watched a lot of Steve.
17: Uh-huh.
1: I can tell you that. And also, he played a completely opposite type of person on a Law & Order SVU, like a real creepy. Ooh.
17: Nice.
1: And it was like, wait, this is Steve from Blue's Clues?
17: I love it.
1: Yeah. He is 53 today, so happy birthday to Guillermo, to Steve, and to you, if October 9th is your birthday. Right now, we got Mandy with the news.
17: Thank you, Jimmy. President Trump will be in New York today for another midterm campaign stop. Trump is scheduled to appear at a rally in Syracuse alongside Republican candidate for Governor Bruce Blakeman and attorney and longtime ally of Trump. Rallies and vigils against sexual violence were held across the country yesterday following the Cornell University gang rape allegation. Students, survivors of assault, and others gathered from coast to coast at over 150 events. The Cornell case centers around a former student who filed a civil suit over an alleged rape at a frat house in 2024. Krista Pike is beginning to walk again as she recovers from a botched execution attempt in Tennessee. Yesterday, her legal team said Pike is taking limited steps with assistance and her injured arms are healing, but she continues to struggle with memory and concentration. Pike survived two doses of the state's lethal injection drug last week. A serial killer may be behind a string of recent deaths in Lansing, Michigan. Police Chief Robert Backus says they're investigating the cases actively and looking for trends and patterns. Police believe each victim has been homeless, with suspicions each injury occurred overnight in the early morning hours. The winner of this year's Nobel Peace Prize is Navi Pillay. Pillay served as the UN High Commissioner for Human Rights from 2008 through 2014. As a lawyer in the 1970s, Pillay fought and won a landmark anti-apartheid case exposing South Africa's torture of prisoners, including Nelson Mandela. Finally, the horror flick Other Mommy, starring Jessica Chastain, is expected to scare up about $20 million in its first weekend in theaters. Meanwhile, The Social Reckoning, that's a sequel to The Social Network, that's projected to make up to $8 million in its debut. KSSK News Time, it's 6:05. Jimmy, did you see The Other Mommy preview?
1: No.
17: You should watch it.
1: What's that one?
17: Jessica Chastain.
1: Oh,
17: and it shows like a little girl and she's playing with her mommy.
1: Yes.
17: And then her actual mom walks in the room.
1: No.
17: Looks pretty creepy.
1: Yeah. Was Mike talking about it yesterday? Somebody was talking about it yesterday. Might have been Mike Evans. Yeah, that sounds. Whew.
17: Yeah.
1: Nope. Not my thing.
17: Very different role for Jessica. I like
1: not
17: seeing it. What do we see on the markets?
1: much better than what you were just talking about.
17: Uh-huh.
1: 315 points up right now. We're liking that start to Aloha Friday. 51,547 is the current number. And Mandy, what do we have happening around here?
17: Well, Jimmy, a man has been found guilty in the fatal shooting of a Maui police officer. A jury convicted 39-year-old Clembert Kanehulani yesterday of first-degree murder for shooting Officer Suzanne O last August as she responded to a call in Paia. For the first-degree murder conviction, Kanehulani will serve life in prison without the possibility of parole. The Office of Elections will test general election voting equipment this weekend. The logic and accuracy test will be conducted Saturday to ensure all voting and vote counting equipment is working accurately before November 3rd. Official observers will test the equipment and systems for counting, tabulating, and releasing results on Election Day. The Hawaii Department of Education is requesting $80.6 million in additional general funds for fiscal 2028 through 29. The funding would largely maintain existing school services, cover rising operating costs, and address needs the department says are underfunded. The request comes as the state continues to spend billions of dollars each year to operate our public schools. Cleanup crews have removed another 47,000 pounds of marine debris from Papahanaumokuakea Marine National Monument. Crews rescued five green sea turtles entangled in derelict fishing nets, which made up more than half the debris. That debris is now being sorted on Oahu. Finally, Hawaii's largest indoor pickleball tournament is back. The Hawaii Pacific Health ESPN Honolulu Open returns for the second year to the Hawaii Convention Center. 800 players from California, Virginia, Indiana, and the University of Hawaii are expected to compete through Sunday. KSSK News Time, it's 6:08.
1: All right, some entertainment news for you. Now, you've heard about Tom Cruise's movie Digger and how horrible it did at the box office.
17: Mm-hmm.
1: Well, there are some people coming to his side here, like Anne Hathaway. She praised the movie on something called Letterboxd.
17: I am aware of Letterboxd. I'm not like a member, but I believe it's where people like create accounts and you can like save within your account. I watched this movie. This is what I think of it. It's kind of like that. My understanding of it. I've never really been
1: like
17: on
1: it. Bulletin board for movies.
17: Yes, exactly.
1: Well, she called the movie brilliant and gave it a 10 out of 10.
17: Okay.
1: She described Digger as, quote, smart and trippy and aggressive and funny and ambitious, end quote. A lot of ands in there.
17: It's a lot of high praise.
1: It is. And by the way, she has a movie coming out too, right? That Verity?
17: It was last weekend it came out.
1: It came out already?
17: I think it was number one.
1: That one was?
17: Yes.
1: Verity?
17: Yeah, you can tell not much came out last weekend.
1: No. Mm-hmm. And by the way, our obligatory Taylor Swift news for you.
17: Oh, well. Let me get my notes.
1: Write this down.
17: Uh-huh.
1: According to some sources, the online chatter, if you will, Taylor is reportedly planning a new tour in 2027 that will include some new music and, of course, songs from the life of a showgirl.
17: That... it seems like
1: what?
17: She took a five-minute break, if that's the case. Does she just love the touring life? Maybe she does.
1: Maybe.
17: Maybe that's what it is.
1: Maybe she loves all the cash that comes with it because that's what made her a billionaire.
17: Sure, but it's not like she needs the cash that comes with it.
1: That's true.
17: Maybe she just loves putting on shows for her fans.
1: It mentions something along those lines. Now, they're saying this won't be as extensive as the Eras Tour.
17: Okay.
1: But that Taylor is committed to not letting her fans down and will do whatever she can to help out the Swifties.
17: I have to imagine, even with teams of people that, you know, do handle different parts of your life and managing everything for her to get, it has to be exhausting.
1: Has to be.
17: I go through a week and I'm like, oh, I need 3 days to recover. Like some weeks are so busy, but I can't imagine this scale.
1: Well, but let me throw this out there.
17: Yes.
1: You have kids.
17: True.
1: That
17: true.
1: Is a whole different animal
17: it
1: to the ball
17: you.
1: Game.
17: Yeah. Yes, it anchors you to be in a certain area at all times.
1: Right.
17: And she doesn't have that. She has that freedom.
1: And let's be honest, kids, I love you, but they can be emotionally exhausting sometimes.
17: Sure. Huh? Yes.
1: Throwing it out there.
17: Absolutely. But I, you know, now that you put it that way, before I had kids, I regularly had three jobs because I could.
1: Before I had kids, I was regularly going out to the club.
17: Yes.
1: Having fun.
17: Sure.
1: I didn't weigh so much. Just saying.
17: I just had three jobs.
1: All the time.
17: All the time.
1: All the time.
17: I did.
1: Gotcha. Let's talk weather today.
17: Must we?
1: Yes.
17: Must we acknowledge
1: these
17: horrible conditions today?
1: Because people are going to be out and about today. People are going to be doing things. It's Aloha Friday. Some people are going to be golfing today.
17: Oh, some people, I'm looking right at them.
1: It is the big U.S. Vets.
17: Uh-huh.
1: I believe this is the 13th annual U.S. Vets No Vet Left Behind golf tournament. We've been supporting it here at iHeart for, I think, 13 years, something like that. Yeah, we'll be out there. Sweetie's ready to go. She doesn't have a voice, but as long as she can hit a golf ball, it's all that matters. But it's going to be hot out there today. Let's be brutally honest here. The forecast is for partly sunny skies, scattered showers, light breezes. Oh, those light breezes, by the way, are southerly. Thanks for that.
17: Yeah.
1: The high's 86. The humidity, 94%.
17: That is oppressive.
1: Oppressive. Where's Darren Hernandez when you need him? Oppressive.
17: It's facts.
1: My goodness. But we'll have fun. It's Aloha Friday.
17: Yeah, we will.
1: Just stay hydrated, whatever you're doing. And if you can find some AC, take advantage of it.
17: I know we had some storm yesterday, but at least we're not, you know, get prepared. There's hurricane. You know, we've had a lot of that. So,
1: All right,
17: a little muggy weather, some rain. We can manage this.
1: Oh, and it's flying cockroach weather, by the way. So.
17: You know what? I think today, more than any day this week that you've mentioned that,
1: I think is
17: prime time.
1: This is cockroaches being smug, like just rolling up on you, just so smug. Like, look at me.
17: They'll be at the club this weekend.
1: Bottle full of bub. 6:13 is the time right now. It is KSSK Radio Sports on deck. 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
27: Aloha, good morning. Things are running clean for you so far on this Aloha Friday. Everything's basically full speed up and over the Ko'olau, both windward and townbound. H3, the Like and the Poly incident, accident, and obstruction free. As is everything in town. Eastbound through Waipahu on H1, you got a little bit of crowding, and that's about it. No delays at all so far. Ali, where we don't have any delays either. Farrington's running clean up and down both ways. Full speed there and Mid-Island as well. No problems up on the North Shore, but do keep in mind, folks, if you come across an intersection where the traffic light is out, just treat it like a four-way stop. I'm Devin Hennessy with your traffic.
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1: KSSK Radio, Jimmy the Geek in for Moose with your sports here on your Aloha Friday. And we'll start with the sad news that we woke up to this morning from the sports world. Coach Mike Ditka, the Super Bowl winning coach with the Chicago Bears, has passed away at the age of 86. Obviously, like I said, you know, people know him from winning the Super Bowl and coaching the Bears. Prior to that, by the way, he played for the Bears and a couple other teams. He was the first tight end to be enshrined into the Pro Football Hall of Fame. That was, I believe, back in 88. And, the coaching stuff. Then, obviously, went on to be a sports announcer for several different organizations, including ESPN. Restaurants. I mean, everything. He was a legend, and that's why the super fans from SNL, Ditka, was their guy. Very famous, by the way, for the sweater vest, too. You know, the Bears sweater vest. That was very cool. We're going to miss you, Coach Ditka, passing away at the age of 86. All right, yesterday, the baseball. Well, it's not done, right? The Tampa Bay Rays are waiting to see who they're going to play in Game 1 of the American League Championship Series on Monday. And yesterday, the Guardians managed to stave off elimination. They beat the White Sox again, scoring 9 runs. That's 2 straight games of putting up 9 runs against the White Sox. So, Game 5 tomorrow in Cleveland, winner take all. And on Monday, they'll be playing the Rays. And looking forward to that. This should be good. It'll be 2 o'clock tomorrow, our time. It'll be on TBS. By the way, the NLCS will get underway on Sunday already. That's going to be the Brewers hosting the Dodgers, and that'll be at 2 o'clock our time. That'll be on Fox if you want to watch that one. And, of course, because it's the Dodgers, if you have to listen on the radio, Fox Sports 990, home of the Dodgers. All right, last night I told you that Thursday night prime football game. Yeah, because it was the 0-4 Buccaneers versus the 2-2 Cowboys. Well, the Buccaneers are no longer winless. They beat the Cowboys. What? 24-16 was the final in that one. And now this Sunday, we've got another overseas matchup. The Eagles and the Jaguars will duel from London. Then we got a great NFC West showdown between Seattle and the 49ers. And the nightcap, the Sunday night football, is the Ravens and the Falcons. Monday night, as we wrap up week number 5, that'll be the Rams hosting the Bills. Should be good. Oh, that Bay Current Classic, round 1. After they wrapped that up yesterday, Jacob Bridgman atop the leaderboard there. He was leading the field by 1 stroke after shooting an 8-under 63 in round 1. And Max Homa, he's in the mix there. Xander Schauffele is a defending champ, but he's tied for 36th. So we'll watch that. That's a fun one. Yokohama, Japan is where they're playing that one, at Yokohama Country Club. I like that. All right, as far as the local stuff goes, well, they'll be playing Arizona State tomorrow on the road for football. The men's basketball entering the Mountain West Conference as a predicted 6th-place finisher. That was the media poll that they did as part of the media days up there in Las Vegas. And I think the Rainbow Wahine were expected to take 4th. In there, so all right, we'll see. Tonight and tomorrow, very important football from the high school world on Spectrum OC16. This is the open division for football, and this is the seeding purposes for the OIA tournament, because this is wrapping up the regular season here. Campbell and Kahuku will play tonight, 7:15 for the pregame, and then tomorrow, Mililani and Kapolē. Now, Mililani still undefeated, but Kapolē has an outside chance here if they can beat Mililani tomorrow to get the 1 seed. So, yeah, very important games. That game tomorrow night, by the way, 6:45 for the pregame on Spectrum OC16. And one last note, Coach of the Week is back, and we've been doing this now for almost a couple of months, honoring all the coaches You know, this is the legacy that Coach Larry Price created almost 30 years ago, and we continue this tradition. And our coach this week comes from the ILH, from Hawaii Baptist Academy. Kathy Kiriu is JV girls volleyball coach over there, but she's been helping, you know, in all the different programs at Hawaii Baptist for 15 years now, helping out all across the board. Even, you know, when they have the gym sports for basketball and for volleyball, helping out at the admissions table, you know, taking the tickets or however they do it now. They don't take tickets anymore, right? It's like, yeah, show it on your phone. But Coach Kathy, congratulations. And again, it doesn't have to be head coaches, right? Or it can be JV coaches, varsity, assistant, whatever. If you know somebody in the OIA or the ILH that's a coach that's doing great work, let us know. Nominate them by sending an email to kssk coach of the week@gmail.com. And, of course, Spectrum is our sponsor for this, so they give them a medal and a nice prize package, courtesy of Spectrum. But, again, that email address is kssk coach of the week@gmail.com. All right. It's all brought to you by our friends at Aloha Kia. 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Right now, let's head to the surf on this Aloha Friday, and the best guy for that, Johnny Aloha.
4: Hey, good Aloha Friday, Jimmy. We have no marine warnings to report today, but brown water advisories are in effect. And out in the surf, Sunset Beach is 2 to 4 with the occasional 5. Pipeline's checking in 2 to 4. Out on the west side, Makaha is 2 to 3 with occasional bigger sets. Here in town, Ala Moana and Diamond Head are both 1 occasional 3. Waikiki's 1 to 2 with some bigger sets. And Sandy Beach and Makapu'u are both 1 to 2. We expect southeasterly winds to blow 10 to 20 miles an hour today. Low tide in Hala'iwa this morning, 7:15 at 0.3 feet, going high by 2 p.m. at 1.3 feet, and the sun sets in the west at 6:12. For all the details, drop into surfnewsnetworkhawaii.com. 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That's Sunday, October 18th at Hawaii Theater. 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
1: Big mahalos, Johnny Aloha, for that. The sun setting on the South Shore at 6:11. You might be able to see the green flash, but it might be real.

0: Justin Bieber with his Daisy song here on KSSK. And just ahead of the 6:30 news, we're going to take a look at traffic and weather. First, the weather.
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0: Take it away, Mandy.
2: Partly sunny skies and scattered showers today with a high of 86. South winds 10 to 15 miles per hour. Tonight, partly cloudy, Kona winds and a low of 77.
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4: Aloha, good morning. Things are running clean for you so far on this Aloha Friday. Everything's basically full speed up and over the Ko'olau, both windward and townbound. H3, the Like'e and the Poly, incident, accident, and obstruction free. As is everything in town. Eastbound through Waipahu on H1, you got a little bit of crowding, and that's about it. No delays at all so far. Now, Leeward, we don't have any delays either. Farrington's running clean, up and down, both ways. Full speed there, and Mid-Island as well. No problems up on the North Shore, but do keep in mind, folks, if you come across an intersection where the traffic light is out, just treat it like a four-way stop. I'm Devin Hennessy with your traffic.
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2: It is foggy.
0: Literal fog for Mandy this morning.
2: Uh-huh.
0: Wow, all right. Yeah, it is Friday, October 9th, Jimmy the Geek alongside Mandy Sue Ganuma, and before we get to her news, a couple of birthdays. There are so many celebrity birthdays today. How about a couple of dudes from the music world?
2: Okay.
0: One of them comes from a very famous lineage of music. He is the son of John Lennon.
2: Okay.
0: I know you
2: there's,
0: like

0: two.
1: There's two, right?
0: Right? Julian.
1: Yeah. And Sean.
0: Sean. Yes, Sean.
1: Sean is 51 years old today.
0: Wow. Okay.
1: And then much younger than him, but also very musical. And he's an American Idol winner.
0: Okay.
1: Going back to season 10. And the biggest clue I can give you is country and really low voice.
0: Oh, I can see his face.
1: You can, baby, turn the lights down low.
0: Yes. Lock the door and turn the lights down low.
1: Yeah, lock the door.
0: I can't. I don't.
1: Scotty McCreary.
0: Yes, Scotty McCreary. I do. And he had like a baby face.
1: Yeah.
0: I remember he surprised everybody with that voice.
1: He surprised everybody with winning, too, I think.
0: I think that was a shock.
1: Right?
0: Mm-hmm.
1: We're like, they're so much better singers, but I think he just kind of...
0: He had likability.
1: Yeah.
0: Which counts for a lot when...
1: Scotty McCreary.
0: When the public is voting.
1: He's 33 years old today. Happy birthday to Sean, to Scotty, and to you if October 9th is your birthday. Right now, Mandy Suganuma's got all the news for you.
0: Thank you, Jimmy. ICE says the man shot in an agent-involved shooting in New York City yesterday was in the country illegally and had a criminal record. Speaking to reporters today, Department of Homeland Security Secretary Mark Wayne Mullen criticized the policies of New York and other sanctuary cities for releasing illegal immigrants back on the streets. The man from the Dominican Republic was shot while inside a vehicle with his five-year-old. Hurricane Isaias is gaining strength as it heads toward the Gulf Coast, with it now a Category 3 storm. The National Hurricane Center's latest report puts the hurricane about 170 miles south-southeast of the mouth of the Mississippi River. It's packing winds of 120 miles per hour and heading north at 15 miles per hour. It's expected to make landfall late tonight or early tomorrow. Secretary of War Pete Hegseth says the execution of Nidal Hassan will be live streamed to the public. The former Army doctor killed 12 soldiers, one civilian, and an unborn baby in the November 2009 mass shooting at Fort Hood, Texas. Yesterday, Hegseth told the media, people need to understand there's serious consequences for these types of things. Severe turbulence is reported to have forced a New York-bound Avianca flight from Colombia to land at Miami International Airport early this morning. Viral video shows the aircraft rocked by sudden dropping. Eight passengers are being treated for head and shoulder injuries at Jackson Memorial Hospital. Finally, HBO is moving forward with the Crazy Rich Asians series. Constance Wu, Henry Golding, Ronnie Chiang, and Michelle Yeoh are all set to reprise their roles from the hit 2018 film. The film's director, John Chu, is also set to return, but as an executive producer. Plot details are being kept under wraps. KSSK News Time. It's 6:34. Jimmy, tell us what's happening on the markets.
1: And by the way, definitely want to see the Crazy Rich Asians TV series because I love the movie. And I'm more likely to watch that than I am a live stream of a firing squad. Whose idea was that?
0: I'm going to go with Pete Hegseth. He's the one who recommended firing squad, which...
1: I don't have a problem with firing squad. I have a problem with live streaming it. Why are we doing that? What is this, a Hunger Games?
0: I don't know the why behind it. Is it to be seen as a deterrent?
1: I mean, the deterrent is we know what's happening.
0: Right.
1: We don't need to stream. All right, Dow Jones right now. That has been up all morning and continues to go up, by the way. We're now up 360 points at 51,592. Mandy, what's going on around here?
0: Well, Jimmy, President Trump is approving two major disaster declarations for Hawaii. Following Hurricanes Lala and Lowell, the state will receive federal disaster recovery funding. Governor Josh Green says Hawaii will get at least a 75-25% split on the big damage. Eligible nonprofit organizations may also qualify. Cleanup efforts continue today after heavy rain flooded Kamehameha Highway on the North Shore. Yesterday, the road near Sunset Beach Elementary School turned into a river of water and gravel. The highway had to be cleared with heavy machinery. It remains open but slow. Officials expect thoroughly clearing the area will take a few days. The Hawaii Department of Education is requesting more funding to repair more than $100 million in storm-related damage. This year's storms have caused an estimated $198 million in damage to school buildings and generated nearly 400 work orders. So far, the DOE has received $50 million for repairs. The department is working with the governor and the legislature to secure additional funding. Police are investigating a sexual assault at a UH Manoa dorm room. UH's Department of Public Safety said the student reported the alleged assault Tuesday after the incident occurred last Sunday. The student reportedly invited a friend to their residence hall room. That individual arrived with a second person who allegedly committed that assault. Finally, a sick cargo ship crew member is recovering after he was rescued by the U.S. Coast Guard. The 55-year-old man was medevaced off a U.S.-flagged ship about 86 miles off Hawaii. The man was rescued by helicopter Wednesday morning and flown to Hilo International Airport for medical care. KSSK News Time, it's 6:37.
1: All right, and a couple of news items here about food. We'll start with the one happening right here on this radio station in about 2 hours.
0: Oh, are you talking about Smoothie Friday?
1: Smoothie Friday!
0: Yeah,
1: all month long, Jamba Hawaii is involved. That's why we've temporarily changed call signs from Foodie Friday to Smoothie Friday.
0: Okay.
1: And this week, what we were asking you is your favorite add-in.
0: Right? Yes.
1: Because, you know, at Jamba Hawaii, you've been able to do the boosts. Or they even have, now they have the whip thing?
0: Yes, that's a new...
1: What?
0: That's a newly added option.
1: Okay.
0: So you can get, like, they call it Cloud Whip, which is their whip topping.
1: Yeah.
0: And then you can get a protein Cloud Whip.
1: Mm-hmm.
0: And then the one I saw that I was like, oh my gosh, Jimmy has to do it. They have a coconut Cloud Whip.
1: Come on.
0: Yes.
1: I love it. Well, people already, you know, looking at the comments here on the post, people mentioning the whip. People mentioning the multivitamin boost.
0: Mm-hmm.
1: That's always a good one, right?
0: I saw someone say peanut butter, and I thought, you know, I never thought to just throw that in.
1: Can you throw that in?
0: Apparently. Maybe the powdered kind?
1: Okay.
0: Yeah.
1: Somebody mentioned putting honey drizzle on top. I didn't even know that was an option. That's an option?
0: That's a good one.
1: Hey, Jamba Hawaii, at me on that one. Let me know.
0: Yes.
1: Energy boost. Yeah, definitely, for sure. Somebody said... get like the chocolate mood and add in bananas?
0: Genius.
1: Yeah?
0: Genius.
1: I like that.
0: I do like, I never even thought of that, but it makes so much sense.
1: And I know, I tried these like a year or two ago. Some of them, the popping bobas that you were able to put in?
0: Yes.
1: Right? Those are good. I like, our friends at Hawaiian Financial Federal Credit Union always chime in. And they said this is not an add-in. It's more of an add-on on the side. They say getting a Jamba with a warmed Belgian waffle, because they have those over there. They said that's a great combination.
0: I love those Belgian waffles. They're really good.
1: That's what I'm talking about. So you still got a little bit of time here to get yours in. You go to our Instagram, at KSSK Hawaii, and look for the post about add-ins. For Smoothie Friday, put your comment in, and then what do you got to do?
0: Well, you have to tag us. That's at KSSK Hawaii. And you have to tag our partners, Hawaiian Financial, Federal Credit Union. That's at Hi-Fi FCU.
1: All right, you do that, and you got a chance at winning $100 to Jamba Hawaii coming up about 2 hours from now. So get in on that, because that's a good prize right there.
0: I think it's a great prize.
1: In fact, I'm going to use all 100 of that gift certificate on one Jamba. Just add in everything. Just throw it. Throw in this. Give me the waffle, peanut butter, bananas, whatever.
0: And two straws.
1: And two, challenge accepted. Yeah, I love that. Oh, here's another item of food news. The flavor of the year for 2027 coming up.
0: Okay.
1: And according to consumers... in the 2027 Morgan Myers Food and Flavor Trends Report.
0: Okay.
1: Black garlic. What is black garlic versus regular garlic?
0: Yeah, you know, I've seen it thrown around on fancy food shows and cooking competitions, but I've never worked with it myself.
1: They say it has a sweet, savory profile, and that a huge, at least half, of consumers surveyed in this trends report expressed interest in trying the ingredient. It moves beyond fine dining. Okay.
0: That's why I said fancy. I've seen fancy chefs, right? Use it.
1: Some of the other flavors to watch, the top 10, according to this report, include chili crisp. We've seen that a lot lately.
0: I love chili crisp.
1: Yeah.
0: Yes.
1: The jars of that, right? What is labneh? L-A-B-N-E-H? Never heard of that. Manuka honey, I've heard of that.
0: I've had manuka honey in New Zealand. Yes.
1: Is it good?
0: Yeah.
1: Yeah. Is it like regular honey? Like, what's the flavor profile versus regular honey?
0: I had it 20 years ago.
1: Oh, okay.
0: So it's been a minute.
1: dates.
0: Dates. Dates. I like dates.
1: Yeah. I've been wanting to try that because they say that's a great replacement for sugar, as a sweetener.
0: Well, and then I believe, I have to go look at my recipe, sticky toffee pudding. They use dates in it.
1: Oh.
0: Because they take like the dried one and then they rehydrate it and they mush it all up.
1: Make me some.
0: And that, I have a recipe I've never tested out.
1: Okay.
0: But I would like to try. Yes.
1: Sumac spice, do you know that one?
0: I'm familiar with the name. I've never worked with it.
1: Okay. Espresso, masa corn, dragon fruit, and koji. I'm trying to koji.
0: Koji. Not goji, right? With a G, no. Like goji berries.
1: I've heard of koji before.
0: I feel like sumac and even the labma thing, I think, are those Middle Eastern ingredients? I feel like those are. Never used them, though. Koji.
1: Oh, koji is it's a fungus. It's the national fungus of Japan, if you really want. Yeah.
0: I like mushrooms.
1: It obviously has a very umami-rich flavor. Yes.
0: Yeah. You know what's funny? Dragon fruit, to me, really looks beautiful. I don't think it has a strong taste
1: to
0: it.
1: No, it doesn't, right?
0: I've eaten it. I've had it.
1: But yeah.
0: It's very mild.
1: Yeah, when you cut one open, wow.
0: Yeah, it's stunning to look at.
1: Yeah.
0: And it makes for a really nice additive to a smoothie or something because you get some colors. Well, they got the dragon fruit going on it.
1: That's
0: now,
1: right.
0: So, but I think that the taste itself, it's very, it's almost faint.
1: Yeah.
0: But it's nice.
1: Mm. Okay. You can get that at Jamba Hawaii, by the way. Just saying.
0: With your $100 gift card.
1: Our weather today. Well, I am sorry to tell you that you are going to need either air conditioning or, if you don't have that, a very strong fan. Like industrial strength, okay? Because it is going to be sunny with some scattered showers that bring in the humidity. The winds are southerly, only about 5 to 10 miles per hour, and the humidity is about mid-90s, 94%.
0: I don't like these winds. I don't want them. I never asked for them.
1: I didn't vote for this.
0: I did not.
1: I did not vote for this.
0: I would like to formally launch a complaint with NOAA.
1: I am Jimmy the Geek, and I did not approve this message. High of 86, by the way, with all of that stuff, too. So, yeah, it's going to be a warm one. Stay hydrated and stay cool. It's already 6:45 here at KSSK.
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7: Good morning and happy Aloha Friday. If you do need to head toward town today, don't have any slowing in between you and there at the moment. Right now, everything over the Colt Lau is running clean back and forth from the windward side and out there as well. Westbound into town via Kalani on Ole is not slowing down at all, as far as I can see. And right now, even through Waipahu and Pearl City, we have no delay waiting for you. Leeward Shore is running full speed in both directions on Farrington, Mid Island, and North Shore are looking good as well. And just remember, if you come across an intersection with the light out, just treat it like a four-way stop. I'm Devin Hennessy with your traffic.
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0: 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Listen to your heart. Jimmy the Geek here on your Aloha Friday. And coming up in just a couple of minutes, Mandy Suganuma and I are going to tell you what we've been watching and what we're looking forward to. We do it every Friday, just a little recap of what's out there on all the streaming service and maybe even in the movie theaters as well. Stay tuned for that.
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2: I came to a dead end. 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They took care of me. I felt like I have a brand new back, a new body, a new life. Oh man, I'm so thankful that I came into the office and they took care of me. I'm very thankful and I recommend this company to anyone out there.
1: Kevin joined one of our seminars, so can you. 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
3: Aloha and good morning. No problems up and down the Leeward Shore or North Shore. If you're heading through Mid-Island or up and down H2, we're not seeing very many brake lights at all this morning, really anywhere. Even through Waipahu and Pearl City, it's full speed right now on H1 eastbound. And if you're going past the airport or heading through Middle Street, you know, you'd expect to see some brake lights by now. But at the moment, it's all looking very good. It's moving. There are a few folks getting through, but it's not backed up at all. No problems over the Colt Lauer out Windward either. I'm Devin Hennessy with your traffic.
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0: KSSK Radio, you know that sound. That sound means we're going to be talking to you about movies and TV stuff. Occasionally, there's a movie theater thrown in, but nowadays, it's all streaming services.
14: Yes.
0: 99% of it.
14: You pay for it, yeah, so you should get your money's worth.
0: Plus, you get to sit at home and, you know.
14: The comfort of one's home.
0: Of being able to just get up and be like, what do I want out of the refrigerator right now?
14: Sure.
0: Right?
14: Oh. Pause it. Bathroom break.
0: And here we go.
14: Uh-huh.
0: Well, we're going to tell you what we've been watching this past week and then what we're looking forward to this weekend. So, Mandy, we'll start with you.
14: Okay. It's October. So, yeah. Of course, I'm on my spooky movie mission for the month. And last weekend, I watched two that they weren't really scary horror movies, but they kind of fit in the horror comedy category. Yeah. So first I watched Bodies, Bodies, Bodies. This was on Amazon. I had seen this, you know, through all the streaming services for a while. Finally sat down, stars comedian Pete Davidson and also actor Lee Pace. And it's about a group of friends who gathers at one of the friends' mansions for a hurricane party. There's a hurricane coming, so they're all just going to stay indoors and eat and play games and that sort of thing. So they start playing a game called Bodies, Bodies, Bodies, and it all starts to spiral out of control.
0: Gee, I wonder why.
14: Yes, and it's pretty... There's like a sort of a bomb dropped at the end, the very end of the movie, that I thought was pretty amusing. Okay. I'll leave it at that, all right. So you can watch it on Amazon if you choose. The other film I watched is called Spontaneous. This is on Paramount Plus.
0: Okay.
14: So you've heard of spontaneous combustion?
0: Yes.
14: So the film centers around a school where the senior class students are afflicted with something that causes this.
0: Whoa.
14: And it's oddly a sort of romantic horror comedy thing going on. Okay. No big stars in it. Yeah. Never even heard about it till last week when I saw it somewhere on, I think, Reddit, and I gave it a try. It actually got me a little emotional by the end.
0: Aww.
14: So Spontaneous was pretty good. I liked that one. That was on Paramount Plus. What I'm looking forward to, very excited, there's a movie called Hokum I've been waiting for, and it's going to hit Hulu tomorrow. Adam Scott's in it. I know you're a fan of his, Jimmy.
0: Oh, yeah. Love Adam Scott.
14: It's about a guy who sort of, he travels back to Ireland to scatter his parents' ashes. And he had some early trauma that is causing something to go on while he's in Ireland. So that's going to be on Hulu tomorrow. Also on HBO streaming now, there is a three-part documentary that I saw. It's called A Killer Story. And it's about a woman who's in jail and a couple who doesn't know her, who are crusading on her behalf, saying that she was convicted when she shouldn't have been.
0: Okay.
14: So that is on HBO, and that's what I'm looking forward to this weekend.
0: All right, so last weekend we watched a couple of movies that are older. One of them, way older, but we never got around to it. I think it came out in 2017. If you're a fan of 70s TV, you'll remember a show called Chips.
14: Yes.
0: And if you grew up in that time frame, you played Chips with your brother when you were a kid. And you would fight over who got to be Punch. Nobody wanted to be John.
14: Uh-huh.
0: But in the movie, it's nothing like the TV show, the premise of it. So you got John, who's played by Dax Shepard.
14: Okay.
0: He's a former motorbike champion guy who's trying to get his marriage and life back together, so he decides to join the CHP.
14: Okay.
0: Because he can ride a bike like nobody's business. And then Ponch is played by Michael Pena. He's actually an FBI dude who goes undercover in the CHP because there's some kind of shenanigans going on.
14: Okay, I like Michael Pena a lot.
0: Vincent D'Onofrio is in there.
14: Okay, I love him.
0: Right? So, yeah. It was a good film overall, but if you love the TV show and you're expecting the TV show, it's not that.
14: The only common denominator is California Highway Patrol.
0: That's it.
14: That's it. Okay,
0: there's
14: gotcha.
0: There's no disco music and all of that stuff. So we watched that. Then we watched a show called The Thicket, a movie starring Juliette Lewis and Peter Dinklage. Now, this is a Western.
14: And just on those names,
0: yeah,
14: I want to watch it.
0: You're in.
14: Absolutely.
0: But it's a Western set, you know, back in the times when cars were just coming around. They still used horses and trains a lot.
14: Okay.
0: Juliette Lewis is a outlaw named... what's the name? Something Bill. Not Curly Bill, but something like that.
14: Okay.
0: Cutthroat Bill.
14: Cutthroat Bill.
0: And people don't realize it's a woman. They start figuring that out. But Cutthroat Bill is this outlaw. Peter Dinklage is a guy that tries to help this guy get his sister back that Cutthroat Bill kidnapped.
14: Okay.
0: And all the chaos that gets involved in all of that. It is an insane movie. Now, the footage, everything, it's phenomenal. The only thing I was left a little bit sour by is just the storyline was just so slow. Like, it, you know, by the end, you're just like, huh.
14: It's odd, because sometimes slow is good, and other times slow is boring.
0: I don't know.
14: And you just never know how you're going to react to it.
0: I was kind of up in the air by it.
14: Okay.
0: But it was an interesting movie.
14: All right.
0: Again, that's called The Thicket. I believe that was on Netflix. Now, what I'm looking forward to is there's a documentary that just came out called Lorne, as in
14: Lorne Michaels. Ah, I mean, that's the only Lorne I know.
0: Now, Lorne Michaels does not usually let cameras follow him around. Somehow, these people talked him into letting them follow him around.
14: Uh-huh.
0: And so you get a glimpse into the life of Lorne Michaels, and then they go through all the history of Saturday Night Live and his leaving the show for a little while, coming back, and all of that stuff.
14: I mean, that's pop culture of our generation,
0: exactly,
14: for sure.
0: So I am looking forward to watching that. That one is on Netflix. Lorne is what it's called.
14: Oh, we both have documentaries on the menu.
0: I know. I love it.
14: Uh-huh.
0: That's what we've been watching and what we're looking forward to. You can always let us know as well. But again, we'll give you our disclaimer.
14: Your results may vary.
0: News coming up.
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0: KSSK Radio, happy Aloha Friday. It's October 9th. Jimmy the Geek and Mandy Suganuma here with you, ready to give you the news, but first, way more birthdays from the celebrity world.
14: Okay.
0: It has been action-packed today with all these celebrities. In fact, we got three more for you that are from the 30 and older crowd.
14: Okay.
0: And we'll start with a guy who's an NFL tight end. And if you're a 49ers fan, you're very familiar with him. Got some tattoos, long hair. No?
14: I'm sure I know this one.
0: George Kittle. Yeah.
14: Georgie.
0: George.
14: Yeah.
0: He's 33.
14: Okay.
0: We've got a model who was voted Model of the Year back in 2016, and she has a sister, too.
14: Huh? Is that one of the Hadids?
0: Yes.
14: Yes.
0: Bella.
14: Bella, the younger.
0: Bella is 30 today.
14: She's the younger sister of Gigi.
0: And also 30 years old today, a young gentleman who attended Damien Memorial School, now known as St. Damien, by the way. And he's best known for playing Peter Parker's best friend.
14: Oh, Jacob.
0: Jacob Batalon.
14: Very nice.
0: 30 years old today, the big 3-0. Happy birthday, Jacob, Bella, and George. And happy birthday to you if October 9th is your birthday. All right, now here's Mandy with the news.
14: Thank you, Jimmy. President Trump will be in New York today for another midterm campaign stop. Trump is scheduled to appear at a rally in Syracuse alongside Republican candidate for governor Bruce Blakeman, an attorney and longtime ally of Trump. Rallies and vigils against sexual violence were held across the country yesterday following the Cornell University gang rape allegation. Students, survivors of assault, and others gathered from coast to coast at over 150 events. The Cornell case centers around a former student who filed a civil suit over an alleged rape at a frat house in 2024. Krista Pike is beginning to walk again as she recovers from a botched execution attempt in Tennessee. Yesterday, her legal team said Pike is taking limited steps with assistance and her injured arms are healing, but she continues to struggle with memory and concentration. Pike survived two doses of the state's lethal injection drug last week. The winner of this year's Nobel Peace Prize is Navatem Navi Pillay. Pillay served as the UN High Commissioner for Human Rights from 2008 to 2014. As a lawyer in the 1970s, Pillay fought and won a landmark anti-apartheid case exposing South Africa's torture of prisoners, including Nelson Mandela. Finally, the horror flick Other Mommy starring Jessica Chastain is expected to scare up around $20 million in its first weekend in theaters. Meanwhile, The Social Reckoning, that's the sequel to The Social Network, is projected to make up to $8 million in its debut. KSSK News Time, it's 7:05. Jimmy, tell us what's happening on the markets this hour.
0: Well, the markets continue to go up this morning. It's just been this steady trend. This is like the beginning of the roller coaster, right?
14: Click.
0: And now we're going. Up, up, up.
14: That's the worst feeling in the world, by the way.
0: You know what I hate about that is just that it takes so long that it gives you time to contemplate and think about
14: the buildup.
0: Why am I doing this?
14: Yes.
0: Right?
14: Uh-huh.
0: But right now, good, because we're up 402 points at 51,634. Mandy, what's going on around here?
14: Well, Jimmy, a man has been found guilty in the fatal shooting of a Maui police officer. A jury convicted 39-year-old Clembert Kanehulani yesterday of first-degree murder for shooting Officer Suzanne O last August as she responded to a call in Paia. For the first-degree murder conviction, Kanehulani will serve life in prison without the possibility of parole. The Office of Election will test general election voting equipment this weekend. The logic and accuracy test will be conducted Saturday to ensure all voting and vote counting equipment is working accurately before November 3rd. Official observers will test the equipment and systems for counting, tabulating, and releasing results on Election Day. The Hawaii Department of Education is requesting $80.6 million in additional general funds for fiscal year 2028 through 29. The funding would largely maintain existing school services, cover rising operating costs, and address needs the department says are underfunded. The request comes as the state continues to spend billions of dollars annually to operate Hawaii's public schools. Cleanup crews have removed another 47,000 pounds of marine debris from Papahanaumokuakea Marine National Monument. Crews rescued five green sea turtles entangled in derelict fishing nets, which made up more than half the debris. Nearly 3,000 pounds of plastic was collected from the shorelines. The debris is now being sorted on Oahu. Finally, Hawaii's largest indoor pickleball tournament is back. The Hawaii Pacific Health ESPN Honolulu Open returns for its second year at the Hawaii Convention Center. 800 players from California, Virginia, Indiana, and the University of Hawaii are expected to compete through Sunday. KSSK News Time, it's 7:08.
0: This is entertaining. They're doing a little story on the news about how they're power washing downtown Honolulu.
14: Yes.
0: But the ground is all wet from the rain right now.
14: So you can't see the difference yet.
0: Huh. Maybe wait till it dries up.
14: Yeah.
0: Just saying. Speaking of the weather today, let's go back to this morning. Now, Mandy experienced something that only people in horror films tend to experience, and we don't see a lot of here in Hawaii'i.
14: I have seen it a few times, but never to this degree.
0: Right.
14: As this morning.
0: We're talking about fog. Not vog. Fog.
14: Yes, full visuals. I was leaving my place this morning, walking to the car, and I actually came to a full stop for a moment. Because I'm looking, and there's lights in my neighborhood, and, you know, I don't have great eyesight. So some days I have to kind of...
0: Wait, don't tell me that as you're talking about into your car to drive.
14: Well, that's the thing. I have my glasses on. Like, okay. Some mornings I have to wake up and I feel like, oh, I got to rub the eyes and get that you know, visual fog going.
0: Right.
14: But I have my glasses on. I was like, wait, no, this isn't my eyes. This is actual thick fog. And as I was leaving my place, it felt very eerie. Felt very like the starting of a horror movie. And, you know, I'm making a turn, and usually I can see at the end of the street, there's a stop sign. Mm-hmm. And I can see that as I approach, and I really couldn't see it until I was probably a few yards away where it came into view. So I'm making my way. I'm going very slowly through these neighborhood streets, and I'm about to get onto the freeway. And I'm looking right and left. I'm waiting at a light at a big intersection, and a moped rider came through. And I really didn't see them till the last minute, even though their headlight was on. So it was just, I never saw it to this degree until this morning.
0: Yeah.
14: And then as I finally like made my way onto the freeway and I'm coming down the H2, I could see it going through the gulch, and then it started to clear up around the Kauka Boulevard exit going southbound.
0: Okay. Well, it's probably cleared up by now that the sun's up.
14: Anybody who was up at 3:30 in Mililani, you saw it, right? It's not just me, right?
0: Or was it just following you?
14: Huh? Uh-huh. It felt very much like the start of The Mist.
0: Yeah.
14: Which is a really good Stephen King horror movie.
0: Yikers. In fact, Jonathan Kaina, who works out at Hawaii Prince, sent me a picture, you know, one of the ponds out there on the golf course. So it wasn't fog on the course like you're talking about, but the pond had this layer of, like, mist hovering over it, right? Like that type of thing. So that's all because of 94% humidity that we had when we woke up this morning.
14: First of all, how dare you?
0: How dare you?
14: This is outrageous behavior.
0: This is horrible weather. I mean, you know, the sunshine obviously is great.
14: It looks beautiful out there, but I know what it feels like.
0: We know what in fact, we just looked out the window and we were looking out towards the Waianae Range.
14: Yes.
0: And the clouds were like at the bottom level of the mountain versus the top like we usually see.
14: Uh-huh.
0: There was like a little thin strip of clouds about one-third of the way up the mountain. It was very bizarre.
14: The humidity is palpable.
0: Palpable.
14: Yes.
0: It is oppressive. But that's what we're looking at today, right? So partly sunny, scattered showers. The breezes are light and they're out of the south. That's not helping. 86 for the high, and again, that humidity in the 90% range. I'll get a check on that at 7:30 and let you know if that's come down from 94%. But just expect it to be hot and humid today. Stay hydrated and stay cool. 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
0: 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How we doing?
3: Hello there. Good morning. Hope your Friday's off to a wonderful start. We have a very little traffic to worry about in town. H1 eastbound, just a little bit crowded, crossing the Pali and Punchbowl. And once you get to Punahou, yeah, it's the basically full speed the rest of the way out through Kaimuki. Westbound through Kaimuki is looking good as well. No slowing on Kalani on Ole getting there either. No problems over the Cold Hour out windward. Everything through Waipahu and Pearl City is still full speed, believe it or not. I'm Devin Hennessy with your traffic.
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27: Hey, happy Aloha Friday, everybody, from St. Louis, Missouri. And new movies being released today. And boy, they can't be more different from each other. The first is The Social Reckoning. It is rated R. It is a biography, drama, thriller. It follows Frances Haugen, a young Facebook engineer who enlists the help of Jeff Horowitz of the Wall Street Journal, a reporter, to blow the whistle on the social network's most guarded secrets, which again would be Facebook. Interesting that Jesse Eisenberg played Mark Zuckerberg in the really good movie The Social Network back in 2010. And Eisenberg was asked to play Zuckerberg again in this film, but declined, saying he has negative views of Zuckerberg and would not play him again. And a sidebar. The director of this movie, the fabulous Aaron Sorkin's best friend, was Rob Reiner, who was murdered in December of last year. And Aaron Sorkin has dedicated this movie to Rob Reiner's memory. And you'll see that honor during the credits if you see the movie. 4 stars for The Social Reckoning. Next is Other Mommy. Other Mommy. An R-rated supernatural horror movie starring Jessica Chastain. The studio's overview is Bella, an 8-year-old living at home with marital problems, confronts a sinister entity which comes out of her closet, which she calls her other mommy, becomes very increasingly threatening to not just little Bella, but also to her entire family. I mean, this kind of horror movie, supernatural, not my cup of tea, 2 stars, but if you like this kind of thing, check it out. And the last movie I'm very excited about, it's a Western. It is the 1947 John Wayne Western remake, Angel and the Bad Man. Studio description of the movie, quote, a wounded outlaw finds unexpected mercy in the care of a rancher's daughter. The hope of love pulls him toward a different life until the law and his violent past closes in on him. It stars Zachary Levi and Tommy Lee Jones, a remake of a Western. 3 stars. 3 stars for that. Celebrity in politics, Sharon Stone admits she does spend a lot of her time speaking, marching, supporting abortion clinics all over the country. But did you know that Sharon Stone had an abortion when she was in high school? Just a little information. And Pete Davidson says he wears short sleeve shirts so he can show off his huge tattoo on his arm of his best friend forever, his BFF. The tattoo is of Hillary Clinton. And court docket, last week, a federal judge threw out over 90% of a civil rights case filed by Alec Baldwin. Baldwin's civil rights trial case was against the prosecutor. Against the prosecutor. Comment. Boy, it takes a lot of guts to sue the prosecutor after you shoot and kill somebody, but that's Alec Baldwin. From St. Louis, have a great day, great weekend. Happy Aloha Friday. Mahalo nui loa. See ya.

Kansas K Radio, Jimmy the Geek along with Mandy Suganuma here on your Aloha Friday News coming up. But first, got to remind you, the $1,000 an hour workday payday is back. That's right. Every hour at the top of the hour from 7 a.m. to 3 p.m., you get a keyword. You enter it at KSSKRadio.com, and it could win you $1,000 in cash, like you want a Statudaki. Just won the other day. How cool is that? She's from right here. She's in Waikiki, I believe. And she won. You can win. The keyword for this hour is dollar. Okay? We announced that at 7 o'clock. You can still go to KSSKRadio.com and enter that for your chance to win this hour. Then at 8 o'clock, there'll be another keyword. 9 o'clock, another keyword. 10 o'clock, you get it all.

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1: 92.3 KSSK weather from the Hawaiian Financial Weather Center.
2: Partly sunny skies and scattered showers today with a high of 86. South winds 10 to 15 miles per hour. Tonight, partly cloudy, Kona winds, and a low of 77.
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5: Hello, good morning. We do have some road work going on out on the windward side. If you see a crew on the shoulder or whatever, just go a little bit slower. Give them a little smile and a wave as you go by. I'm seeing some activity on H3 and...

0: maybe even on the Like Like, but so far no delays going past any of it, and they've been on the move a lot today. H1 eastbound as you approach Del Poly and Punch Bowl, you got a little bit of activity there. Heading through Waipahu and Pearl City seems to be in full speed still, and no problems up and down the leeward shore via Farrington. It was looking like it was going to get slow in northern Nanakuli for a second, and then it all dispersed. Mid-Island's looking great, and so is everything up on the North Shore. I'm Devin Hennessy with your traffic.
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4: Well, it is Aloha Friday. It's KSSK Radio with Jimmy the Geek and Mandy Suganuma, and it is already October 9th as we roll on through 2026. 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
5: Jam-packed.
4: And we'll give you a couple that are in their 70s right now that are both music-related.
5: Okay.
4: One of them, an actual musician. In fact, he's a Rock and Roll Hall of Famer. Had quite a few hits, but I think his biggest charting hit was from the movie Fast Times at Ridgemont High, Somebody's Baby. Remember that one?
5: I do.
4: She's gonna be somebody's baby.
5: Yeah. She's gonna be somebody's.
4: Yeah, they're playing that as they're cruising to the baseball dugouts.
5: Yes, Jennifer Jason Leigh.
4: Jackson Browne is the artist.
5: Okay.
4: Yeah, he's 78 years old today, and she is music adjacent because she wasn't a musician really. She was actually a manager and the wife of the person that she managed. And is probably most famous for having her name yelled on the TV show a lot. Sharon!
5: Aw, Sharon Osbourne. She may not have been a musician, but she's probably collectively experienced more music than most people.
4: She's lived that life.
5: Absolutely did.
4: Right? So she's 74 years old today. Happy birthday to Jackson, to Sharon, and to you. If October 9th is your birthday, right now here is Mandy with the news.
5: Thank you, Jimmy. ICE says the man shot in an agent-involved shooting in New York City yesterday was in the country illegally and had a criminal record. Speaking to reporters today, Department of Homeland Security Secretary Mark Wayne Mullen criticized the policies of New York and other sanctuary cities for releasing illegal immigrants back on the streets. The man from the Dominican Republic was shot while inside a vehicle with his five-year-old. Hurricane Isaias is gaining strength as it heads toward the Gulf Coast, with it now a Category 3 storm. The National Hurricane Center's latest report puts the hurricane about 170 miles south-southeast of the mouth of the Mississippi River. It's packing winds of 120 miles per hour and heading north at 15 miles per hour. Landfall is expected late tonight into early tomorrow. Secretary of War Pete Hegseth says the execution of Nidal Hassan will be live-streamed to the public. The former Army doctor killed 12 soldiers, one civilian, and an unborn baby in the November 2009 mass shooting at Fort Hood, Texas. Yesterday, Hegseth told the media people need to understand there's serious consequences for these types of things. Severe turbulence is reported to have forced a New York-bound Avianca flight from Colombia to land at Miami International Airport early this morning. Viral video shows the aircraft rocked by sudden dropping. Eight passengers are being treated for head and shoulder injuries at Jackson Memorial Hospital. Finally, HBO is moving forward with the Crazy Rich Asians series. Constance Wu, Henry Golding, Ronnie Chiang, and Michelle Yeoh are set to reprise their roles from the hit 2018 film. The film's director, John Chu, will also return, though this time as executive producer. Plot details are being kept under wraps. KSSK News Time, it's 7:34.
4: We got people out our window there.
5: I was very much caught off guard when I saw movement on our scary balcony.
4: Yeah, that's the reason why it's very, like, when you see people out the window, you're like, wait a minute, we're on a fourth floor balcony here that's not very big.
5: No.
4: How the heck? We'll figure that one out. Right now, what I can tell you about the Dow is it's up, and it has been all morning long. Currently up 390 points at 51,621. What's happening around here, Mandy?
5: Well, Jimmy, President Trump is approving two major disaster declarations for Hawaii following Hurricanes Lala and Lowell. The state will receive federal disaster recovery funding. Governor Josh Green says Hawaii will get at least a 75-25% split on the big damage. Eligible expenses include reimbursement for National Guard deployments, debris removal, and repairs to damaged public infrastructure and facilities. Eligible nonprofits may also qualify. Cleanup efforts continue today after heavy rain flooded Kamehameha Highway on the North Shore. Yesterday, the road near Sunset Beach Elementary School turned into a river of water and gravel. The highway had to be cleared with heavy machinery. It remains open, but slow. Officials expect thorough clearing of the area to take a few days. The Hawaii Department of Education is requesting more funding to repair more than $100 million in storm-related damage. This year's storms have caused an estimated $198 million in damage to school buildings and generated nearly 400 work orders. So far, the DOE has received just $50 million for repairs. The department is working with the governor and the legislature to secure additional funding. Police are investigating a sexual assault at a UH Manoa dorm room. UH's Department of Public Safety said the student reported the alleged assault Tuesday after the incident occurred last Sunday. The student reportedly invited a friend to their residence hall room. That individual arrived with a second person who allegedly committed the assault. Finally, a sick cargo ship crew member is recovering after he was rescued by the U.S. Coast Guard. The 55-year-old man was medevaced off a U.S. flagged ship about 86 miles off Hawaii. The man was rescued by helicopter Wednesday morning and flown to Hilo International Airport for medical care. KSSK News Time, it's 7:37.
4: Well, we solved the mystery. It's window washers.
5: Yes, they are. Oh, I knew they were because I saw their squeegees.
4: Aha.
5: Uh-huh.
4: All right. That's why they're out there on our balcony right now. Now, I saw them the other day do the rappelling window washing, but
5: yes.
4: I guess that they can't get ours because of the balcony.
5: I mean, how did they get out there? Did they rappel up some way?
4: I don't.
5: How did they get there?
4: They're noisy, too.
5: Uh-huh.
4: All right.
5: They mean business.
4: But we appreciate your service.
5: Yes.
4: Thank you for washing the windows. So we can see Lowe's even better. our wonderful view here of Lowe's and the harbor with all the ships coming in.
5: And fog.
4: Awesome. And fog.
5: Fog.
4: Let's talk some entertainment news. Now, we've talked about Tom Cruise's movie Digger. And
5: yes.
4: How, I mean, you know, there's all this buzz like, oh, he could win an Oscar for this. But at the same time, it tanked at the box office. Right?
5: Uh-huh.
4: Well, there's a celebrity in his corner. That's Anne Hathaway. Apparently, there's some website called Letterboxd or something. It's like a bulletin board.
5: Yes. It's kind of where people will log the films that they watch, like on your account. Have you ever like been like, did I watch that? And then you watch it, you're like, okay, I did watch it, right?
4: Oh.
5: So this is kind of a place where people organize their thoughts as far as the films they watch by category, and then they can like personally rate them.
4: Well, hello, we need that.
5: Yes, and then it's like I could send you, hey, Jimmy, look at my letterbox,
4: right,
5: and you could
4: right.
5: like, oh, this is the one Mandy was talking about. So that's kind of how I understand that it works.
4: Okay, well, she was on there praising Digger, calling it brilliant, and giving it a 10 out of 10 rating.
5: Oh,
4: in fact, she described it as, quote, smart and trippy and aggressive and funny and ambitious, end quote. It's a lot of angry in there, but okay.
5: Those are some adjectives I like in a movie I watch.
4: Sure.
5: Uh-huh.
4: Trippy, I don't know. I mean, I wouldn't.
5: I like trippy. That was the word. That...
4: Is that the one?
5: Yes.
4: I'm just
5: trippy and aggressive. Okay.
4: Yeah.
5: I'll give it a shot.
4: Roger Ebert calls it trippy.
5: And aggressive.
4: Two thumbs up. by the way, she just came out with that movie Verity, right?
5: Yeah. I believe it was number one last weekend.
4: Okay.
5: Wasn't a whole lot of releases.
4: Yeah, I was
5: going
4: to say, it didn't do a whole lot, right?
5: I think it did 20, 30 million. So maybe 30, close to 30 was the prediction.
4: Yeah, I think Digger only did like 8.
5: Ooh. Yeah. In fact, I think they came out the same weekend. Maybe that's why she was doing commentary on it.
4: And for all you Taylor Swift fans, we have obligatory Taylor Swift news.
5: There are a few out there.
4: There is online chatter. There are sources saying.
5: She pregnant.
4: No.
5: No, okay. That would be the...
4: that would be huge,
5: That would be the big news. But, okay, so it's not that.
4: Apparently, she's planning to give birth to a new tour in 2027.
5: What? Are you kidding me?
4: Now...
5: She just did. Eras was...
4: It just wrapped up, right?
5: I think at the end of 2025?
4: Yeah.
5: Beginning 20... I can't remember. It was around there. Because it was like, it was a big deal that, okay,
4: huge
5: she,
4: deal, but
5: she
4: it was also
5: take a break.
4: Super extended, right? It was like a 2 to 3 year thing.
5: Non-stop.
4: Well, you know, she has songs from Life of a Showgirl. She can do that. Apparently, the one source says she's working on an entirely new album and plans to combine songs from that and Life of a Showgirl for the tour in 2027. Now, it wouldn't be as extensive as the Eras tour.
5: Well, that's what she said about Eras, and it turned into 2 years, right?
4: Yeah.
5: She must love the performing life, the tour life.
4: Yeah.
5: You have to love it to want to jump right back into it again.
4: It almost feels like, from what people talk of her, it feels like an obligation to her fans. She knows how big the Swifties are for her success, and she feels kind of obligated to make sure they have something. So, okay.
5: It just must be a ton of energy, because if I do 2 to 3 events in a month, whoo, I need a break.
4: I'm going to give you this, though. versus Taylor.
5: Uh-huh.
4: You have kids. She doesn't. So
5: that's true.
4: So
5: they do suck the life force out of you, don't they?
4: Occasionally. We love you, kids.
5: We do love you.
4: We love you.
5: Uh-huh.
4: But that's sometimes.
5: That's why we did it more than once.
4: Yeah,
5: you know?
4: Right.
5: We're like, I can do this again.
4: Sometimes. Just uh-huh. saying. But yeah, so keep an eye out for next year. You might be hearing news about Taylor hitting the road.
5: Oh. Crazy. That's going to, it'll be a frenzy again.
4: Again, yeah.
5: With new music.
4: How many people would go watch that? I mean, it's amazing. It's like we've talked about with other artists, you know? The BTS, where people follow them around from not just one stop. Let me go to like 4 or 5 stops.
5: Literally around the world.
4: I know several people who are like that with Harry Styles.
5: Yes, and definitely Taylor has that fandom.
4: Same, yeah.
5: That's wild. Mm-hmm. You know what? I haven't listened to all of the Life of a Showgirl, but the songs, I like them.
4: Yeah,
5: and then
4: I do.
5: I listen to Patient Zero, it's okay. You know,
4: I haven't listened to Patient Zero.
5: I listened
4: Zero
5: to
4: yet.
5: It once, all and right, then I like the Toy Story one. I like it. I didn't expect to.
4: That's my least favorite. I like Opalite a lot.
5: I think Opalite is probably the one I like the most.
4: Fate
5: of
4: Ophelia
5: new.
4: Was okay.
5: I like
4: but
5: it.
4: Opalite is so good.
5: That one gets stuck in your brain.
4: It does.
5: Uh-huh.
4: Yeah. All right, that's enough Taylor Swift news for now.
5: I know. Did we fill our quota for the week?
4: Obligatory.
5: Okay, good.
4: Yeah, we're good. Boxes checked. All right, let's look at the weather. And my apologies to anybody who does not like humidity. It is very humid right now. I can tell you that. In fact, when we woke up this morning, 94% humidity.
5: Yeah.
4: That was the read there. And we were like, oh, I think now it's down to maybe about 90 as the sun starts to burn some of this stuff off. But Mandy had the encounter with all the fog there in Mililani.
5: Bizarre start to the day.
4: Yeah. Definitely. I mean, this is going to be one of those feels like temperature days. The high is 86, but the feels like will be in the 90s
5: I think
4: somewhere.
5: So.
4: Yeah,
5: it felt like that last night, and today the conditions are worse.
4: Yeah,
5: so.
4: Absolutely. Barely any wind too. And what wind we do have, you know, about 5 to 10 miles per hour, is from the south. So just be ready for it. Stay hydrated. Stay cool. Have a fan. Have AC. Whatever you need to do. To cool yourself down, it'll be necessary. KSSK at 7:44. Sports coming up.
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0: Aloha, good morning. If you're heading up and over the Coal Isle, you're starting out on the Windward Shore. The Malcolm Arch is in great shape. No major issue or accident. If you're coming through the town on H1 eastbound, it's a little crowded past Punch Bowl, and that's it. Really, traffic has been super light this morning. The only issue you might see out there is maybe a traffic light being out, and just treat that as a four-way stop. You'll be fine. Everything's full speed through Waipahu and Pearl City, and coming down the Leeward Shore on Farrington, not seeing hardly any slowing through Nanakuli and Mid Island and up on the North Shore. Everything's looking good for you too. So enjoy the drive. Happy Aloha Friday. I'm Devin Hennessy with your traffic.
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4: KSSK Radio, Jim and the Geek in for Moose with your sports here on this Aloha Friday. And we start with the sad news from the sports world this morning. If you're a fan of football, you know the name Mike Ditka. And even if you're not a fan of football, you might know the name Mike Ditka, you know, from the Saturday Night Live bits with the Bears and all of that stuff. Ditka, a player in the NFL, in fact, became the first tight end ever enshrined into the Pro Football Hall of Fame back in 88. And, of course, legendary coach for the Bears, won them their only Super Bowl. That was back in January 26, 1986, when they won the Super Bowl, the Bears. But, yeah, Coach Ditka has passed away at the age of 86. You know, not only all of that, owned restaurants in Chicago that were very famous, you know, got into sports broadcasting, was with several networks, including ESPN, just an all-around dude that people, especially from Chicago, loved. Mike Ditka, dead at the age of 86. And over to another part of Chicago where one team was hoping to win and move on to the American League Championship Series, the other team hoping to stave off elimination and move the series to a Game 5 back in their hometown, and the latter won. The Cleveland Guardians staving off elimination, beating the White Sox in Chicago 9-5. Two straight games of scoring 9 runs, by the way, against the White Sox did the Guardians, both in Chicago there. So now the best of 5 series shifts back to Cleveland for a winner-take-all Game 5 tomorrow, 2 o'clock our time. That'll be on TBS if you want to tune in for that. By the way, Cade Smith, the former UH pitcher, came in to try to close it out yesterday. Wasn't able to do that. In fact, gave up his first run. His scoreless streak went back to August, I think August 25th, but he gave up a home run yesterday, so whoops-a-daisy, but they still won the game 9-5, so there you go. So the Tampa Bay Rays waiting to see who's going to win tomorrow because they will play in Game 1 of the American League Championship Series on Monday, regardless of who wins, right? It's Monday. Meanwhile, the NLCS already said, that's Brewers and Dodgers, the Brewers will host L.A. for Game 1 on Sunday. That'll be at 2 o'clock as well, and that'll be on FS1 or, remember, Fox Sports 990, home of the Dodgers. So if you have to listen on the radio, we've got it for you on Fox Sports 990. Now, last night we were talking, or yesterday morning, we were talking about last night's football game, the Thursday night prime game, and we were like, oh boy, here we go. Another Thursday night prime game with a 0-4 team and a 2-2 team. Well, guess what? The 0-4 team won. Tampa Bay Buccaneers stunning the Cowboys 24-16 in Arlington. Yikes. Cowboys fans must have left very angry last night. So what's on tap for this weekend? Well, Sunday we're going to see the Eagles and the Jaguars from London, another overseas game. We'll have an NFC West showdown with Seattle and the 49ers. Okay. Sunday night football is the Ravens and the Falcons, and then Monday night football wrap up week 5 with the Rams hosting the Bills. The Bay Current Classic up there in Yokohama, Japan. By the way, they've already completed round 2 now because they're that far ahead of us. So let's see. Jacob Bridgman, he was the leader after round 1. He's still atop the leaderboard. He's tied with Keith Mitchell, who... they're both at 11 under after 2 rounds of this. And Xander Schauffele didn't even see his name scrolling down the leaderboard. After round 1, he was tied for 36. So, yikes, after winning there last year. And remember, in Japan is where he won his Olympic gold as well. I thought Xander Schauffele liked Japan. All right, to the local stuff. Yeah, UH football preparing for their matchup tomorrow against Arizona State on the road in Tempe. Good luck to them. They are 1-4 on the season. Meanwhile, the Sun Devils are 2-2. Now, as far as UH basketball sports go, remember the media days were going on up there in Las Vegas for the Mountain West, and the polls were done. Men's basketball team predicted to finish 6th in the Mountain West Conference. I believe the Rainbow Wahine were expected to finish 4th. So, all right, that's the predictions. We'll see how that plays out. Meanwhile, local high school football tonight and tomorrow, 2 big games in the OIA Open Division, because this has implications on the seeding purposes for the OIA tournament. It's the top 4 teams, basically, just kind of see how this plays out with the seeding. Campbell and Kahuku, they will play tonight. That'll be at 7:15 on OC16 from Kahuku. And then tomorrow from Kapolei, Mililani will travel down to take on the Hurricanes. Now, Mililani currently undefeated, but if Kapolei were to win this, then they'd have a shot at the 1 seed because of winning the tiebreaker, which is the 1 game. So we'll see how this all plays out. But again, tonight 7:15, tomorrow 6:45. Very important OIA football games for you on OC16. And one last note for you, Coach of the Week. It continues this nearly 30-year-old tradition that was started by Coach Larry Price to make sure all our coaches out there get the recognition that they deserve. Because they don't get a lot of money for it, that's for sure. And this week's Coach of the Week comes to us from the ILH, specifically from Hawaii Baptist Academy. Kathy Kiriu is the JV girls volleyball coach. Now, she's been there for 15 years, helping out in some form or another, girls volleyball, boys volleyball, whatever. So obviously they love her over there at HBA. She also helps out with the admissions table for the gym sports. I mean, just kind of does everything. One of those people that they can rely on. So, Kathy, congratulations on your Coach of the Week win. You'll get a medal for it, and you'll get a prize pack from our sponsor. That is Spectrum. Spectrum still helping Coach of the Week continue. And we love them for that. So if you know an OIA or ILH coach that you think is deserving of the award, and again, this is a JV girls volleyball coach. It doesn't have to be the head varsity coach. It can be assistant coaches, JV coaches, whatever. But make sure you send in your nominations to kssk coach of the week@gmail.com. Again, that email address, kssk coach of the week@gmail.com. All of this brought to you by our good friends at the City and County of Honolulu's 6 municipal golf courses. That's right, there are 6. Get out and play one today. It's going to be a little warm, but if you stay hydrated, it's pretty good weather for golf because you don't have to think about the wind too much, right? It's just like, is that a 7-iron? 7-iron? Yeah, okay, I'll hit the 7-iron. All right, get out and play by going to teatimes.honolulu.gov. And right now, let's get out to the surf. There's actually some surf out there. Hey, Johnny Aloha, what's the latest?
17: Hey, good Aloha Friday, Jimmy. We have no marine warnings to report today, but brown water advisories are in effect. And out in the surf, Sunset Beach is 2 to 4 with the occasional 5. Pipelines checking in 2 to 4. Out on the west side, Makaha is 2 to 3 with occasional bigger sets. Here in town, Ala Moana and Diamond Head are both 1 occasional 3. Waikiki's 1 to 2 with some bigger sets. And Sandy Beach and Makapu'u are both 1 to 2. We expect southeasterly winds to blow 10 to 20 miles an hour today. Low tide in Hale'iwa this morning, 7:15 at 0.3 feet, going high by 2 p.m. at 1.3 feet, and the sun sets in the west at 6:12. For all the details, drop into surfnewsnetworkhawaii.com. 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That's Sunday, October 18th at Hawaii Theater. 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
4: 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Who knows? It's Jimmy and Vermoose with all your sports right here on KSSK. 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
1: Aloha and good morning. Got a little bit of activity on Kahikili heading back and forth through Kaneohe, but Kamehameha is running pretty good. On H3, there are a couple of cones out. Looks like they might be doing some work there, but it's not causing any delays. And if you go by, just slow down, give them a nice smile and a wave. Up and over the Colt Lao, everything's looking great. Full speed in both directions, both windward and townbound. And H1 is flying east and westbound through town right now. The only real crowding I can see is on Vineyard going past the Poly and Punch Bowl. Otherwise, very nice ride for your Friday so far. I'm Devin Hennessy with your traffic.
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0: It is KSSK Radio on your Aloha Friday, October 9th. Looking forward to the weekend. Yeah, Jimmy the Geek here with Mandy Suganuma. And before we get to her news, three great TV characters, the human people that played them, are celebrating birthdays in their 70s today.
8: Okay.
0: Wow. You got a guy named Adrian Monk, you got a guy named Sam Beckett, and you got a guy named Jay Peterman.
8: I got the first two.
0: Okay.
8: I know Adrian Monk is Tony Shalhoub.
0: Yep.
8: And I know that Dr. Sam Beckett stepped into the Quantum Leap Accelerator and vanished.
0: Sorry, I left out the doctor part there.
8: That's Scott Bakula.
0: Yep.
8: I don't know the last one.
0: You don't know who played Jay Peterman. No. Elaine, let me tell you about my time in Tibet.
8: Ah, that's
0: John,
8: a clue.
0: John O'Hurley.
8: Saying Elaine is a clue.
0: Yeah, from Seinfeld. So let's see. Tony is 73, Scott 72, John 72. Wow. Those are all great TV characters, by
8: yes.
0: the way. Love them all. Happy birthday to them and to you if October 9th is your birthday. Right now, here's Mandy with your news.
8: Thank you, Jimmy. The Trump administration is being blamed by a majority of Americans for the rising cost of living. A new Reuters survey found 78% of Americans, including 64% of Republicans and 95% of Democrats, believe at least some of the responsibility for rising prices is on the White House. This as President Trump's approval rating plummets amid the ongoing Iran war. Rallies and vigils against sexual violence were held across the country yesterday following the Cornell University gang rape allegation. Students, survivors of assault, and others gathered from coast to coast in over 150 events. The Cornell case centers around a former student who filed a civil suit over an alleged rape that happened at a frat house back in 2024. Krista Pike is beginning to walk again as she recovers from a botched execution attempt in Tennessee. Her legal team said yesterday Pike is taking limited steps with assistance and her injured arms are healing, but she continues to struggle with memory and concentration. Pike survived two doses of the state's lethal injection drug last week. The winner of this year's Nobel Peace Prize is Navi Pillai. Pillai served as the UN High Commissioner for Human Rights from 2008 through 2014. As a lawyer in the 1970s, Pillai fought and won a landmark anti-apartheid case exposing South Africa's torture of prisoners, including Nelson Mandela. Finally, the horror flick Other Mommy, starring Jessica Chastain, is expected to scare up around $20 million in its first weekend in theaters. Meanwhile, The Social Reckoning, a sequel to The Social Network, is projected to make up to $8 million in its debut. KSSK News Time, it's 8:05. Jimmy, give us an update on Wall Street.
0: Wall Street is not scary today, like that Jessica Chastain movie.
8: Uh-huh.
0: Wall Street is very happy.
8: Okay.
0: 425 points in the green right now at 51,656. Trying to get back to 52. Right now, Mandy's got all the local news for you.
8: Thank you, Jimmy. A man has been found guilty in the fatal shooting of a Maui police officer. A jury convicted 39-year-old Clembert Kanehulani yesterday of first-degree murder for shooting Officer Suzanne O last August as she responded to a call in Paia. For the first-degree murder conviction, Kanehulani will serve life in prison without the possibility of parole. The Office of Elections will test general election voting equipment this weekend. The logic and accuracy tests will be conducted Saturday to ensure all voting and vote counting equipment is working accurately before November 3rd. Official observers will test the equipment and systems for counting, tabulating, and releasing results on Election Day. The Hawaii Department of Education is requesting $80.6 million in additional general funds for fiscal year 2028 through 29. The funding would largely maintain existing school services, cover rising operating costs, and address needs the department says are underfunded. The request comes as the state continues to spend billions of dollars annually to operate Hawaii's public schools. Cleanup crews have removed another 47,000 pounds of marine debris from Papahanaumokuakea Marine National Monument. Crews rescued five green sea turtles entangled in derelict fishing nets, which made up more than half the debris. Nearly 3,000 pounds of plastic was collected from shorelines. The debris is now on Oahu, being sorted, recycled, and incinerated. Finally, Hawaii's largest indoor pickleball tournament is back. The Hawaii Pacific Health ESPN Honolulu Open returns for the second year to the Hawaii Convention Center. 800 players from California, Virginia, Indiana, and the University of Hawaii are expected to compete through Sunday. KSSK News Time, it's 8:07.
0: All right, it is I'm sorry, Smoothie Friday.
8: That is correct.
0: So coming up in this hour, in fact, I would say about 40 minutes from now or so, we will crown a winner.
8: Week two with Jamba Hawaii.
0: That's right. So somebody's going to get a $100 gift card to Jamba Hawaii. And, of course, all your entries have been coming in. The finalists have been notified, and we'll make a call a little bit later. Love some of the, you know, the theme was add-ins. Right, because at Jamba Hawaii, since they started, it's been about, you know, you could do like the energy boost,
8: yes,
0: or the vitamin boost, or you could throw in whey protein, which is one of my favorite things to do because it's like a vanilla kick and you get the protein in there. There's all kinds of other stuff now, though, that you can add in.
8: People mentioned things I didn't know you could add in.
0: Right.
8: Like someone said the honey drizzle. What?
0: Where?
8: Where was I when they started that?
0: You clued me in to the new Cloud Whip.
8: Yes.
0: Which is not a add in, it's add on. You put it on top.
8: Yes. So you get like your typical whip topping. That's mm-hmm. the original. And then they have a protein one, which you would like.
0: Mm-hmm.
8: But then I haven't tried that one yet, but I saw they have a coconut Cloud Whip.
0: Mm-hmm.
8: I want to try that.
0: Cocoa Whip, baby.
8: Yeah. On maybe like the peanut butter smooth. Ooh.
0: Oh, jeez.
8: I like it.
0: Okay.
8: I like all the sounds.
0: Yeah, people were talking about adding in bananas. We had a couple people talk about adding in stuff that Jamba's not going to add in for you. A little aftermarket, if you will, but I see where you're going with it.
8: Yes.
0: Making it a little more adult friendly.
8: Uh-huh.
0: But all kinds of great entries again. You know, all the finalists have been notified and we will call somebody around 8:45 today. Good
8: Very
0: luck.
8: Fun.
0: Now, the other food news here is the flavor of the year for 2027 has been announced as we're getting down the stretch here of 2026.
8: Okay, this is exciting.
0: Morgan Myers Food and Flavor Trends Report. They sound like a bunch of fun people.
8: Right.
0: They survey a whole bunch of consumers about, you know, their favorite trends as far as foods go. And nearly half of the people surveyed said this is the one ingredient that they are interested in trying out in 2027, black garlic. Now, I'm not familiar with that. I'm familiar with garlic. I buy it all the time.
8: I have heard of it used as an ingredient. Like I've seen, you know, fancy chefs on maybe a cooking competition.
0: Oh, it's a fancy thing.
8: Throw in the black garlic or something. Yeah.
0: They say it's a sweet, savory profile.
8: Okay. I mean, is it garlic that's deeply roasted? Because when you roast it, it does sort of make it
0: right.
8: a sweeter sort of thing going on. But
0: I
8: I'm
0: see
8: not,
0: that all the time when
8: I've
0: they roast it and
8: with
0: they
8: it.
0: Squeeze it out.
8: Yes.
0: Or yeah. By the way, just a pro tip that I've learned over the last couple of years in really starting to work with fresh garlic.
8: Yes.
0: A little goes a long way.
8: It does. Black garlic is aged. It is regular garlic.
0: Oh, it's aged.
8: But it's aged garlic.
0: Oh, okay.
8: Yes.
0: That I've heard that's got some pretty good health benefits for you, too.
8: They use it in East Asian cuisine.
0: There you go.
8: Mostly.
0: Okay.
8: Uh-huh.
0: We'll have to try that one out. Rounding out the top 10, chili crisp.
8: I like that.
0: We've seen that a lot here lately. Right?
8: I've seen
0: the jars, right?
8: Yes.
0: In fact, I think there's one from Maui that's kind of popular that I've seen in a jar.
8: It's so funny because I was at Foodland, I think, yesterday or the day before, and I saw it in like a basket near the register.
0: Yeah.
8: And I looked at it, almost bought it, but okay, now I'm gonna buy it next time I'm there.
0: Something called labneh, which
8: I
0: had to look it up.
8: Yes,
0: it's a Middle Eastern like yogurt cheese.
8: Okay.
0: I mean, I like cheeses.
8: I like Middle Eastern food because whenever I have, it's like so unfamiliar.
0: Right.
8: So it's like an exciting, wow, what is that? Ooh,
0: this
8: what is this?
0: New.
8: Yes.
0: Couscous?
8: Uh-huh.
0: What is that?
8: Exactly.
0: Manuka honey. You've tried that?
8: I have.
0: What's the flavor profile versus regular honey?
8: I don't remember. I had it like 20 years ago in New Zealand.
0: It was a long time ago.
8: Yes.
0: Dates are making a comeback here. And I've seen a lot of people talk lately about, you know, especially with all the focus on diabetic stuff, dates apparently are a good source of sweetening stuff without, you know, being super high glycemic.
8: So I've never made sticky toffee pudding, but I know that dates are one of the main ingredients, and they kind of like they take dried ones and they rehydrate it, so they're like plump,
0: gotcha.
8: And then they mash it all up, and it gives that sticky quality.
0: That sounds a little more high glycemic, though.
8: Yeah.
0: Sumac spice, which I've read up on, it apparently is kind of lemony.
8: Okay.
0: It has like a lemon, but with a broader profile to it.
8: And it's a Middle Eastern spice, right?
0: Yes.
8: Yes. So, I'm not familiar with using it, but I like trying things that have it.
0: Espresso. I guess people are adding espresso to everything now. Masa corn. Dragon fruit. And koji, which is a Japanese, like a fermented thing, like a fungus.
8: Oh.
0: If I believe right, is kind of the basis for a lot of the umami flavors that you find in a miso paste or, you know, things of that nature.
8: I like mushrooms. I'm down for
0: there
8: the fungi.
0: Go. So, those are the flavor profiles everybody's looking for in 2027. Hope you're excited about that.
8: I'm excited about them.
0: Just give me a nice like Costco chicken pie and I'm happy. Yeah. Do I have a trash palate?
8: You have, as I always refer to my son's trash palate.
0: I think
8: you sometimes do. That's okay.
0: All right.
8: I'll take one for the team and try all the exciting adventurous stuff.
0: It's KSSK Radio at 8:14. The weather today, it's going to be a hot one. Partly sunny, scattered showers, light breezes, southerly breezes at about 5 to 10, so they're not doing anything for us. And as we go up to 86, and we got that relative humidity in the low 90 range, oh, man.
8: You know, from inside the air-conditioned building,
0: yeah.
8: It looks like a beautiful day out there.
0: Wonderful, doesn't it? Looks so good.
8: So sunny and
0: looking
8: blue.
0: Looking through our freshly cleaned windows here. But yeah, if you're going to be outside today, like, I don't know, if you're participating in a golf tournament that's going to be out in Eva.
8: Present today. Company included. Ooh, Eva. Of all places.
0: And the very end of Eva, too. Like,
8: oh, I know
0: all
8: which
0: the way
8: one.
0: Out at the end.
8: All the way.
0: Eva 360. Yeah, uh-huh. That one's out there. We'll be out there. Sweetie and I will be out there for the U.S. Vets Tournament, which we've been taking part of for years now. And is a huge one. U.S. Vets is a great organization that helps out homeless vets. So, looking forward to getting out there with the crew from U.S. Vets. But, yeah, I hope they have plenty of water and Gatorade on the course.
8: Yeah.
0: Is all I'm saying.
8: You may need to just pour it right over the top of your head.
0: osmosis or something. But yeah, stay cool out there, stay hydrated, and have a great Aloha Friday. It's already 8:15 here at KSSK.
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1: Aloha and good morning. The earlier backups on Vineyard going past the Botanical Garden seem to have dispersed. It's resumed its normal function and cars are getting through okay. Just a couple of backups at the various stoplights and whatnot. No problem over the Cole Hour out windward on H3 between the Leake Leake and the Poly. There's some road cones set up, but really not enough flow to cause any kind of delay for you this morning. Things are moving just fine from Olamana all the way up through Castle Junction. And no slowing through Waipahu and Pearl City at the moment. Westbound on H1, however, you got some cones out for some work that's taking place right near Kualakai. I'm Devin Hennessy with your traffic.
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32: I want to get in touch with the Posse.
0: Yeah, what's up?
32: I got a stolen truck, and I just want to get it out there.
0: When was it stolen?
32: It was stolen, I guess, last night from our shop. It's a roofing truck.
0: Uh-oh. Give me all the info.
32: Okay, it's a F-250 black. 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
0: DK's roofing.
32: DK signed back. Yes, DK's roofing on the doors, on the tailgate. There's a compressor in it. There's tools all in it.
0: And what's the license plate on it?
32: 321-TWA.
0: All right, that's 321-TANGO-WHISKEY-ALPHA. F-250, like you said, black. DK's roofing all over it. 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I think DK's, I think they're out of Kaneohe. 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License plate 321 Tango Whiskey Alpha. Posse, you know what to do. Make sure you make those calls to HPD and never fear. The posse is here. And so is Olivia Dean right now on KSSK. Here's Man I Need. It's Jimmy the Geek, Mandy Suganuma, and Smoothie Friday is coming up.

SSK Radio, Olivia Dean music right there for you. And of course, your chance to win $1,000 is going on right now. In fact, it's going on all day long, every hour. So every weekday we do this from 7 a.m. to 3 p.m. at the top.

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1: Partly sunny skies and scattered showers today with a high of 86. South winds 10 to 15 miles per hour. Tonight, partly cloudy, Kona winds, and a low of 77.
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3: KSSK Radio, Jimmy the Geek alongside Mandy Suganuma, and we've got something interesting to talk about here. It's not anything to try to freak you out with, but it's just something that we got the alert on.
1: Yes. It seems a major earthquake jolted Panama today, moments ago. 7.6 is what it's measuring right now, according to USGS.
3: Yep. In fact, some reports even say 8. So, you know, they're kind of conflicting on that right now. What we don't know yet is the tsunami threat. That's being evaluated. They haven't, you know, given any all clear, but they also haven't said there is one. So we're kind of in this waiting period right now to see what's going to happen with this. Of course, this is a great time to have all that hnlalert.gov signed up for, because you'll get the notifications on it and everything. Also, tsunami.gov is a great, you know, resource for this. That's where we're seeing the initial statement here. And you know, they'll give statements for all the different regions. Hawaii is its own. It gets its own statement. So our statement here says this, quote, "A tsunami threat exists for parts of the Pacific located closer to the earthquake, but it is still too early to determine whether there is a possible tsunami threat to Hawaii. If there is a tsunami threat to Hawaii, the earliest estimated time the hazard might begin is 7:05 p.m. So that's all we know right now. They're still evaluating. Obviously, stay tuned to KSSK. We will keep you updated throughout the morning on this. But again, it's a major earthquake off of Panama, ranging from 7.6 to 8.0, depending on who you ask.
1: That's big.
3: Yeah, that's a big one.
1: That's a big one.
3: Right? So, again, as soon as we hear anything, we will pass it along to you. But, you know, for your part, too, sign up for hnlalert.gov if you don't have it. And follow all the different websites as well to stay tuned. But this is the place to listen to. KSSK Radio, we got you covered.
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0: KSSK Radio. It is Jimmy the Geek here alongside Mandy Suganuma. We'll get to the financial news in a second. Just a follow-up real quick. The story we just told you before the song there. There was a major earthquake in Panama, just off of Panama there. 7.6 to 8.0. And we're still assessing tsunami potential for this. Now, in the region, it looks like they are saying some tsunami threats right around the region there.
1: Yes, several South American countries are named on this list. So far, they say Ecuador, Colombia, Nicaragua, Panama, Guatemala, Peru, El Salvador, and Costa Rica are being monitored.
0: Okay. I will say this. Now, I mentioned there's all the different regions that get their own statements regarding tsunamis. Hawaii has their own, right? They get their own informational, they call it. American Samoa, Guam, they all get their own. And then there's one that says Alaska, British Columbia, U.S. West Coast.
1: Mm-hmm.
0: Now, they have issued the second informational for Alaska, British Columbia, U.S. West Coast, which has given them an all clear. It says they do not expect any tsunami activity along the U.S. West Coast, British Columbia, or Alaska. Still haven't seen the second informational yet for Hawaii, which is what we're hoping for, to get an all clear on that. That has not arrived yet. So, again, we're just kind of waiting on this information. HNLalert.gov. Sign up for all the stuff. These are always important right about now.
1: Absolutely. You don't want to, you know, be waiting around and just completely oblivious of what's going on. It did say if it mm-hmm. could be, what did you say, 7:05 p.m.?
0: Right.
1: Which is obviously a long time from now, but when it comes to these sort of alerts, the sooner you know,
0: the better. Yeah, 100%. So we will keep you updated here at KSSK, just waiting on that informational number 2 for Hawaii to come out and see what info that has in it. Right now, let's talk the financial news. And Vice President Vance saying foreign workers at Microsoft will no longer be able to apply for permanent resident status in the U.S. through an employer-based program. Now, Vance accused the tech company of abusing the process, and it has now suspended Microsoft from the Permanent Labor Certification Program. The program allows companies to hire foreign workers to work permanently in the U.S., but Vance said at a press conference he wants Microsoft to thrive in the U.S., but to employ American workers. And you might have heard the story yesterday late in the show. Mike might have mentioned this. Joe Rogan and his Joe Rogan Experience podcast signing a deal to extend for multiple years at a value of $250 million with Spotify. Wow. Joe Rogan released a statement saying how excited he is about the partnership. Yeah, because of $250 million. And finally, Denny's latest drop is a real drip, dripping with syrup. Have you heard about these? I guess this is the second version of this, by the way, because the first one sold out in about a minute. It's the Sticky Kicks 2.0. They launched them overnight. They're $195. They have real Denny's syrup inside the shoes. They have blueberry-colored laces and syrup-inspired soles. Now, the limited edition sneakers did not last long. As you can expect, sold out. Good luck trying to get there. You have to get them on, like, Facebook Marketplace or something like that. What are the markets doing? Well, gold's at 4208 this morning. The yen started off at 158.3. Oil is dropping down below 92 a barrel. The 10-year bond just above 5.25. Bitcoin just shy of 82,900 this morning. And the Dow, well, that has been doing just fine. As a matter of fact, it's up 480 points right now at 51,712. Next time at 9. And a Smoothie Friday winner coming up.
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0: Taylor Swift, who may be touring again next year. That's some of the rumors out there. It is Jimmy the Geek here on KSSK, and yeah, it is Smoothie Friday, and we've got all our finalists, got the names picked out here, and we're going to be placing a phone call to give somebody $100 to Jamba Hawaii. We got it ringing? We got it? There it is.
1: Hello?
0: Hello, is Mari Tadaki there?
1: Yes, this is Mari.
0: This is Jimmy the Geek from KSSK.
1: Hi.
0: How are you?
1: Great.
0: Why am I calling you?
1: I'm hoping it's for a jumbo.
0: It is. You're a winner!
1: Woohoo!
0: You are the Smoothie Friday winner this week, which means you get $100 to Jamba Hawaii. You can do whatever you want with that. Of course, they have the three new Pog flavors, right? The Pog Dream.
1: Yeah, I want to try that.
0: Oh, yeah. The Pog Mochi, the Pog Dragon Lily Koi, all kinds of good stuff. Mari, the theme this week was, what do you add in to your Jamba Hawaii? What did you choose?
1: I put peanut butter, but I like to add random things. But boba is also good.
0: You put peanut butter?
1: Peanut butter in everything, yeah.
0: In everything?
1: Yeah.
0: All right, let's say
1: get
0: I got
1: that protein up.
0: Let's say I got a peach pleasure. Are you throwing peanut butter in a peach smoothie?
1: I mean, you could try it. I've never done it, but...
0: She's adventurous. We'll give her that. Well, Mari, yeah, we'll get you the $100 to Jamba Hawaii just for playing along. Now, if you didn't win, like Mari just did, remember, play along next week with Smoothie Friday. Another $100 to Jamba Hawaii up for grabs. Follow our Instagram at KSSK Hawaii. 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

0: Hey, Radio Jim and the Geek and Mandy Suganuma, we wanted to jump in here. First off, congratulations again to Mari Tadaki.
1: Yes.
0: Our Smoothie Friday winner.
1: I like her. She's brave.
0: Peanut butter and everything. Just throw it all in there. Maybe some boba as well. But we also wanted to jump in and update you on the story we were talking about earlier, the tsunami issue in regards to Panama. We were waiting on that second informational statement for Hawaii, and we got it. And the good news is, according to this, it says, based on all available data, a destructive Pacific-wide tsunami is not expected, and there is no tsunami threat to Hawaii.
1: Okay. That's good news.
0: That's what we were waiting to hear.
1: We like hearing the all clear. We are going to still keep an eye on it, though, and see how it could potentially affect the South American countries that are closest to it, because we haven't heard an update on that just yet.
0: Yeah, just all of them are dealing with, you know, some advisories and everything over in that area. What I can tell you, they did revise it down officially now to 7.6. Like I said, some places had it 8.0. They've officially revised it down to 7.6 for the earthquake, but that's still a big one.
1: It is still big. I was looking at sort of like the breakdown, and it said 7 to 7.9 is considered major damage.
0: Absolutely.
1: And then 8 and 0, it's like catastrophic.
0: Right.
1: You know, like where whole areas can be leveled from it.
0: If you look at the exponential jump, though, even from just like 7.0 to 7.5 or 7.6, as this one is, it's crazy how much that jumps up.
1: And because it's kind of in between where North and South America, it's just all coastal.
0: It's right there,
1: too.
0: Yeah.
1: So that definitely, you know, increases anxiety over how this will turn out.
0: Definitely. But again, the update for us here in Hawaii is no tsunami expected, no tsunami threat to Hawaii. So we appreciate the people at the Tsunami Center for getting that one out and letting us know. It's KSSK Radio. And coming up, we'll tell you what we've been watching.
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0: KSSK Radio, there's the sound of the movie music. That means we're going to tell you what we've been watching, either streaming-wise or at the movie theaters. But look, 99% of it nowadays is on the streaming services.
1: And if I'm paying for it,
0: yeah,
1: I better get my money's worth.
0: Got to use it.
1: Yes.
0: And so, yeah, we've been watching a lot of stuff. And we're going to tell you what we're looking forward to as well for this weekend. So, Mandy, you first.
1: All right. Well, it is October. So I'm on my spooky movie mission as we lead up to Halloween. Last week, I watched something that I had seen sort of floating around for several years. Never got into it. So I decided to give Bodies, Bodies, Bodies a try.
0: Uh-huh.
1: This was on Amazon. It stars comedian Pete Davidson and actor Lee Pace. So it's a group of young adults who are wealthy who decide to gather at one of their mansions for a hurricane party. So the idea is, okay, there's a hurricane coming. We're all going to hunker down.
0: Right.
1: Stay indoors. Yeah. Be safe. We're going to, you know, they're going to have some adult drinks and they're going to play games, which should be relatively safe.
0: So what kind of games do they play?
1: Well, they decided to play a murder mystery game called Bodies, Bodies, Bodies.
0: Uh-oh.
1: And that's where everything starts to spiral out of control.
0: Uh-uh.
1: I got to say, though, the last moment, the last act, after everything that happens in the movie and then the last few minutes, I kind of giggled. I thought, well, that was funny. I didn't expect that. So,
0: was there a murder mystery in Savannah?
1: Well, yeah, where the accents are like molasses.
0: Yes.
1: Yes. No, that's not what happens. But I did think it was a good, funny thing to throw in at the end there. And I'm not going to tell you what it was.
0: Okay.
1: Okay. The other movie I watched is called Spontaneous. It's sort of a rom-com horror film. Now, Spontaneous does not refer to, hey, I'm going to call her up and we're going to go on a spontaneous outing. No, this refers to spontaneous combustion.
0: Oh.
1: And how the senior class at one school, it just starts happening to them.
0: Really?
1: Yes.
0: Okay.
1: But like I said, there's a little romance going on through there that was pretty cute. And then I was unexpectedly emotional by the end. This is on Paramount Plus. Didn't expect much, and I enjoyed it. Spontaneous.
0: Okay.
1: Now, as far as what I'm looking forward to, there's a movie that I've been waiting for. It's called Hokum. It stars Adam Scott.
0: Oh, I love him.
1: And he plays like a writer who travels to Ireland because he's going to like spread his mom's ashes or his parents' ashes.
0: Yeah.
1: And while he's there, he sort of gets involved in somebody's disappearance and all this old trauma starts to come up. And it looks pretty good. It's hitting Hulu tomorrow.
0: Okay.
1: Okay, October 10th. And the other thing I'm going to watch, it is a three-part docuseries I saw on HBO called A Killer Story. And it's about a woman who's been convicted of a crime and a couple who do not know her in any way that pretty much campaign and dedicate their lives to her release.
0: Wow.
1: Pretty fascinating looking. A Killer Story's on HBO.
0: All right, so I told you last weekend, there's an old 70s TV show that I grew up adoring. And in fact, my brother and I would play along with this TV show.
1: Yeah.
0: It was called Chips. And a lot of boys growing up in the 70s would ride around and pretend they were John and Ponch. Well, let me make that perfectly clear.
1: Yes.
0: They would fight over who got to be Ponch because nobody wanted to be John.
1: Well,
0: that's how it was.
1: The boys may have wanted to pretend to be him, but the girls thought he was cute. We did.
0: So they made a movie out of this about 9 years ago, and we finally got around to watching it. We're like, you know, Tracy and I are the same age. We grew up watching that show. We're like, we got to at least try it.
1: Uh-huh.
0: I will say this. If you like the TV show, this is nothing like that.
1: Oh.
0: Other than it's called Chips.
1: Okay.
0: And it's about California Highway Patrol. But what you got in this one is Dax Shepard is John Baker. And his backstory is he's a former competition motorcycle rider who was really, really good. But his life's falling apart. His marriage is falling apart. So he joins CHP to try to get everything back together.
1: Oh, he's getting a real job.
0: Yeah.
1: Got it.
0: Because,
1: okay.
0: Because he can ride a bike like nobody's business.
1: Okay.
0: And then Ponch is played by Michael Pena. His backstory is he's actually an FBI agent who's going undercover because there's some shenanigans going on in the CHP, and he's got to try to root it out.
1: I like Michael Pena.
0: And he gets paired up, of course, with John and whatever.
1: And there it is.
0: Vincent D'Onofrio's in this as well.
1: Ooh, I love Vincent.
0: Oh,
1: I love
0: Vincent this is an interesting one. But again, nothing like the TV show, but it was entertaining, to say the least.
1: Okay.
0: The other one we watched was a Western that came out a couple of years ago, but it's set in, you know, like when the cars were first coming out. So there weren't many of them. There's still a lot of horses and stuff like that.
1: Mm-hmm.
0: It's called The Thicket. Juliette Lewis and Peter Dinklage are the main stars in this.
1: That's enough for me to see it.
0: Juliette Lewis is great as this outlaw named Cutthroat Bill. Now, she's a woman, but she has a real raspy voice like this, and her face is kind of scarred up. And, you know,
1: I love her.
0: Outlaw.
1: I can see
0: wanted
1: her being
0: dead or
1: that.
0: Alive, right?
1: 100%.
0: Peter Dinklage is helping this young boy whose sister was kidnapped by Cutthroat Bill. So they're trying to track her down, and the paths are crossing, and a lot of mayhem and violence.
1: Mayhem ensues.
0: Yeah. Just to me, the only drawback was it was kind of felt like it just dragged on, and you're like, okay, did it really get to a conclusion I wanted? I don't know. But I mean, the visuals of it, when there was action, the action was pretty crazy.
1: Okay.
0: Yeah. And, of course, Peter Dinklage is epic in this one.
1: I love him.
0: He is so good.
1: Tyrion Lannister.
0: What I'm looking forward to this weekend is they've just released a documentary on Lorne Michaels called Lorne. And it's all about him from when he started Saturday Night Live to leaving it for a little while, coming back. And he's a very private person. He doesn't let cameras follow him. He actually did for this. So you kind of get to see behind the scenes of what it's like with Lorne Michaels at Saturday Night Live. It's pretty cool.
1: I mean, pop culture icon.
0: Yeah.
1: Of what? Late 70s? When did it start? Late 70s?
0: Yeah, well, mid 70s.
1: Yeah. All the way till now.
0: Right.
1: Okay.
0: So I can't wait to watch that and really see the behind the scenes of Mr. Lorne Michaels, who obviously, like you said, pop culture and influenced my childhood. That's all the stuff that we watched. Of course, our disclaimer is
8: your results may vary.
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0: KSSK Radio, it is 9:02. Jimmy the Geek alongside Mandy Suganuma here on your Aloha Friday, October 9th. She's going to give you the news. I'm going to give you some birthdays. But first, at the very top here, I want to reiterate, because if you were listening, you know, about 40 minutes ago, you heard us talk about possible tsunami threats. They were assessing that because of a 7.6 earthquake off of Panama. We did get the all clear here in Hawaii. They have said they've analyzed the data. There is no tsunami threat to Hawaii. So we just want to make sure we get that out and everybody knows. All right, birthdays today on October 9th. So many celebrity birthdays.
1: Busy day.
0: Busy, busy day. Let's talk about a couple of guys from the music world. Very different ages and slightly different genres here. One of them, not only a musician in his own right, he's the son of a legendary musician, a guy by the name of John Lennon.
1: Okay, there's two.
0: That's right.
1: I know Julian.
0: Yes, and?
1: And I can't.
0: Sean. Sean Lennon is 51 years old today.
1: Okay.
0: And then we got a guy who's much younger, but is an accomplished musician in having won the 10th season of American Idol.
1: Oh, man, there's been a lot of winners.
0: I know, and it's hard to think back that far. I'll give you two hints here. Country and very, very low bass voice.
1: I know who you're talking about. I can see him.
0: Lock the door and turn the lights down low.
1: That's the one. I can't remember his name.
0: Scotty McCreery.
1: Scotty. He was like so sweet.
0: I know.
1: Right? He was just very young looking and very sweet natured and likable.
0: And kind of a surprise winner.
1: Yes.
0: Like when he made top 10, I was like, okay. But, you know, there are definitely other people that were better singers, but I think, A, it was he was getting the country vote, but B, like you said, he's just very likable.
1: Yes.
0: Right? Well, happy birthday to Sean and to Scotty and to you. If October 9th is your birthday, here's Mandy with all your news.
1: Thank you, Jimmy. Hurricane Isaias is expected to make landfall in Florida or Alabama tonight as a major Category 3 storm. The National Hurricane Center reports Isaias will be packing winds well over 100 miles an hour when it hits as it gains strength in the Gulf. Some areas could see storm surge up to 7 feet and up to 15 inches of rainfall. Department of Homeland Security Secretary Mark Wayne Mullen is criticizing New York and other sanctuary cities for releasing illegal immigrants. This comes after an ICE-involved shooting of a man who officials say is in the country illegally and has a criminal record. Following the shooting, Governor Kathy Hochul called on the Trump administration to end all ICE operations in New York. Secretary of War Pete Hegseth says the execution of Nedal Hassan will be live-streamed to the public. The former Army doctor killed 12 soldiers, one civilian, and an unborn baby in November 2009 at a mass shooting at Fort Hood, Texas. Yesterday, Hegseth told the media people need to understand there's serious consequences for these types of things. President Trump predicts gas prices will start coming down soon. Today at the White House, Trump said Americans will see gas prices below $2 per gallon. AAA reported today's national average for a gallon of gas ticked up to $4.37. Finally, HBO is moving forward with the Crazy Rich Asians series. Constance Wu, Henry Golding, Ronnie Chang, and Michelle Yeoh are set to reprise their roles from the hit 2018 film. The film's director, John Chu, is set to return, but this time as executive producer. Plot details are being kept under wraps. KSSK News Time, it's 9:06. Jimmy tells us what's happening on Wall Street.
0: Wall Street has been doing great this morning. It's climbing back up big time. So we're going to end the week on a very high note here as we're up 499 points right now at 51,730. Mandy, what's happening around here?
1: Well, Jimmy, President Trump is approving two major disaster declarations for Hawaii. Following Hurricanes Lala and Lowell, the state will receive federal disaster recovery funding. Governor Josh Green says Hawaii will get at least a 75-25% split on the big damage. Eligible nonprofit organizations may also qualify. Cleanup efforts continue today after heavy rain flooded Kamehameha Highway on the North Shore. Yesterday, the road near Sunset Beach Elementary School turned into a river of water and gravel. The highway had to be cleared with heavy machinery. Officials expect thoroughly clearing the area will take a few days. The Hawaii Department of Education is requesting more funding to repair more than $100 million in storm-related damage. This year's storms have caused an estimated $198 million in damage to school buildings and generated nearly 400 work orders. So far, the DOE has received just $50 million for repairs. A man has been found guilty in the fatal shooting of a Maui police officer. A jury convicted 39-year-old Clembert Kanehulani yesterday of first-degree murder for shooting Officer Suzanne O last August as she responded to a call in Pa'ia. For the first-degree murder conviction, Kanehulani will serve life in prison without the possibility of parole. Finally, the Office of Elections will test general election voting equipment this weekend. The logic and accuracy test will be conducted tomorrow to ensure all voting and vote counting equipment is working accurately before November 3rd. Official observers will test the equipment and systems for counting, tabulating, and releasing results on Election Day. KSSK News Time, it's 9:08.
0: All right, and of course, weather today is something that's we're going to be keeping an eye on because it's going to be warm. It's going to be very humid. And in fact, that humidity led to something that Mandy experienced today. Our horror movie queen got to experience what it's like to be in a horror movie,
1: yes,
0: right?
1: Yes, it was the start, right? It was the setup, the scenery. I come walking out to my car this morning, and I actually had a full stop and looked around because the fog in my neighborhood is was the thickest I had ever seen it, ever.
0: Ever.
1: And I've lived in Mililani for the better part of 30 plus years.
0: Wow.
1: So it was wild. It actually made me stop. I thought for a second, I was like, is it my eyes? Because my eyesight, exactly. My eyesight are the great. And I thought, can I rub this effect away? No, it was just what it looked like. And I actually get in the car and I'm starting to go up the street and I'm taking it slow. And generally, you know, I could see the end of the street and I see the stop sign coming. I couldn't see it.
0: Wow.
1: I couldn't see it till I was a couple of yards away. I said, this is bizarre.
0: Mm-hmm.
1: Uh-huh.
0: Driving in fog is no joke. Like thick fog.
1: Yes. Oh, right? it felt like The Mist, the movie.
0: You hear about that on the continent in places where they get fog a lot. Like you'll hear about chain accidents that are caused by fog.
1: Yes.
0: Right? So, yeah, you got to be careful.
1: When I approached, like, there's an intersection just before I can get to the freeway, so I'm kind of looking around, right, looking as cars are approaching. And there was a like a moped rider coming through, and I really didn't see them until they were in the middle of the intersection.
0: Wow.
1: And they had their headlight on, but I couldn't see it well. So I was a little nervous getting on the freeway, like, how bad is it going to be? And I kind of went through the gulch, and by the time I was going down the H2 south near Kauka, it was starting dissipate. So,
0: yikes.
1: Yeah, I felt a little nervousy.
0: Your own horror movie.
1: It's kind of cool.
0: Mandy Sudanuma in the fog.
1: The fog. I didn't want to drive in it, though, but it's kind of cool to just experience.
0: Yeah, that's a trip.
1: Uh-huh.
0: I think the last time I've seen, like, thick stuff like that in here in Hawaii was in Waimea. Right? There was a golf course over there, and we were playing, and it was just, like, blanketing us. You couldn't see.
1: Very moist area.
0: Yeah.
1: Very wet. So that makes sense.
0: Well, here's the good news. All right, so we started off this morning with that really high humidity at 94%. Taking a look at the latest readings out at the airport right now, the humidity is down to 79%.
1: All right.
0: On a normal day, we'd be like, ugh.
1: No, but
0: we'll take that.
1: Where we started
0: yes.
1: and where we are, we will take it. Especially those of us who have to go golfing in Eva Beach.
0: Absolutely. Heading out to Eva 360 today for the U.S. Vets. No Vet Left Behind golf tournament. I mean, the 13th annual, I think, for this one.
1: Awesome.
0: And iHeart has been sponsoring it for a long time now. Sweetie will be out there. Team Sweetie, me, Rick Hamada is going to be out there.
1: Great.
0: Yeah. We'll have a good time. Our sales staff has a team as well, so we'll be out there in force. But, yeah, it's going to be one of those days. Even at 79% humidity, you know, with the high going to 86 and the winds southerly, right now they're southerly at 6 miles an hour.
1: It's those south winds that are making it feel so awful.
0: Oh, it's going to be a sticky one today.
1: Uh-huh.
0: But whatever you're doing, enjoy it. Stay cool. Stay hydrated. And have a great weekend as well. I mean, that's what we're looking for. We're looking forward to a weekend where weather isn't really like the main focus, right?
1: Yeah.
0: And we had the rain the last couple of days.
1: We did. Whatever. We've had our fair share of hurricanes.
0: Mm-hmm.
1: And the Kona. This year has been a lot.
0: Yeah.
1: As far as weather.
0: It has been a lot.
1: So if it's blue skies and a little bit muggy,
0: we'll take it.
1: We'll take that.
0: We'll take it. 9:12 right now at KSSK. 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

0: KSSK Radio, it's the Ladies of Huntrix with Golden. Huge song from the past year. June of 2025 that came out. Isn't that, what is that, 16 months?
1: Oh, it feels like it's been around for at
0: forever.
1: Least 5 years.
0: Because we've all heard it 1,000 times.
1: Uh-huh, yes.
0: And we've listened to kids sing along to it 1,000 times.
1: Uh-huh.
0: All right, it is KSSK with Jimmy the Geek and Mandy Sue Ganuma. And by the way, we wanted to talk about this one more time because we want to get you ahead of the trends. Okay, if you're one of those people that loves to be ahead of everything, prepare for the big food trend or flavor trend of 2027.
1: Okay.
0: They've already announced it.
1: Maybe this is something I can use in a new item.
0: Yes.
1: Oh.
0: Maybe.
1: What's it going to be? Let's hear it.
0: Although it's a little more savory. I know you do a lot of sweet stuff.
1: Uh-huh.
0: But the flavor of the year for 2027, according to Morgan Myers Food and Flavor Trends Report, where they survey consumers, black garlic.
1: Oh, I don't think that'll really work in my dessert.
0: Yeah, you're not going to do any black garlic cupcakes?
1: Black garlic frosting?
0: No.
1: I bet somebody could work it. Now work it right.
0: They say it has a sweet, savory profile. And apparently, it's, you know, it's one of those things that you'll see at fancy places.
1: Yes. I mean, I would say, I think because they say sweet as compared to what garlic starts as.
0: Oh, okay.
1: Right? As opposed to it being actually sweet.
0: Yeah, yeah, yeah.
1: Just sweeter version.
0: Sweeter version.
1: Yes. It's an aged garlic.
0: Ah.
1: Aged.
0: You know what? I've seen it. I think they make supplements out of that.
1: I think you're right. Mm-hmm.
0: Yeah, aged black garlic supplements.
1: It's apparently used a lot in East Asian cuisine.
0: Yeah.
1: So.
0: I think.
1: They have all the food remedies.
0: Yes.
1: Right? So.
0: I think there's some elevated ramen places that use it as well. So, okay, black garlic.
1: Black garlic.
0: Get out ahead of that one. Here's some of the other stuff that's in their top 10. Chili crisp.
1: I like chili crisp.
0: We've been seeing that for a couple of years now, right?
1: Mm-hmm.
0: What do you usually use it? Do you put that in like ramen? You just kind of like pour a little spoonful, or what do you do with that?
1: You could do ramen. I would put it on chicken or fish.
0: Oh,
1: absolutely. Okay. I like a little heat.
0: Yeah, yeah.
1: Add it in there.
0: How about labneh? What?
1: I've never had that.
0: It is a Middle Eastern yogurt cheese.
1: Okay.
0: So
1: I would try that.
0: Yeah.
1: I like cheeses.
0: Figure out that flavor profile. Manuka honey.
1: Okay.
0: Which is compared to regular honey, different how?
1: So I have had manuka because I've been to New Zealand.
0: Oh, okay.
1: And so what it means, okay, so you know how like honey bees collect, right? They collect from all these different plants.
0: Mm-hmm.
1: Apparently, manuka, the bees only collect from that tree.
0: Oh, okay.
1: So it's a concentrated flavor that's only for that tree. They don't go all through different flowers and bring it all back.
0: Okay.
1: So that's why it's special.
0: Special.
1: Yes.
0: Dates are on the list as well. Starting to see those making a comeback.
1: That makes me think of sticky toffee pudding.
0: Mm.
1: That's one of the main ingredients.
0: Mm-hmm.
1: Is that they?
0: Sumac spice.
1: Okay. Mm. Heard of. I'm not sure if I've had it.
0: I've heard it has like a lemony profile to it, but also a little more depth than just lemon.
1: It's a Middle Eastern like spice, right?
0: Yeah.
1: Okay.
0: It's like reddish.
1: I like you.
0: Espresso.
1: Love.
0: People are adding espresso to everything now. Masa corn. Okay. Dragon fruit.
1: Okay.
0: Which really doesn't have much of a flavor.
1: I think it's beautiful.
0: It's stunning.
1: I think that's why we are attracted to it.
0: Right.
1: Because
0: you just cut one open and you stare at it like, look at that.
1: And you got like the white and black, but then you also have like the fuchsia and black.
0: Right.
1: So it's gorgeous. The flavor is very mild, very light. I do think like if they add it into things, it looks pretty.
0: And then lastly, koji, which is a Japanese fungus that is kind of like the building block umami-wise for a lot of the flavors you get out of Japan. You know, miso, what else am I thinking of? I forget. But yeah, that's kind of the basic building block of it there. Koji,
1: well,
0: it's called.
1: Yeah, I mean, you figure mushrooms are always on the list of umami ingredients.
0: Yes.
1: So a fungi would make sense.
0: And we sound so pretentious.
1: I know.
0: Throwing out the word umami.
1: I'm a look at that. Throw it on a local moco. I'll try it. Let's make a koji musubi. I'm
0: koji.
1: Into it.
0: Okay. All right. Those are your flavor trends for 2027 that's coming up. It is KSSK Radio. And by the way, speaking of all the food stuff, shout out to Mari Tabaki, who won Smoothie Friday this Friday. Not Foodie Friday, Smoothie Friday. So she's got $100 to Jamba Hawaii.
1: And she was very adventurous. I bet she would have a black garlic loco moco.
0: She said,
1: just throw it in. Just try.
0: She would have a black garlic smoothie
1: with
0: peanut butter in it.
1: And a honey drizzle. Let's go.
0: I love it. KSSK Radio, it's already 9:23. Enjoy your Aloha Friday.
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9: Partly sunny skies and scattered showers today with a high of 86. South winds 10 to 15 miles per hour. Tonight, partly cloudy, Kona winds, and a low of 77.
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civil rights case filed by Alec Baldwin. Baldwin's civil rights trial case was against the prosecutor. Against the prosecutor. Comment. Boy, it takes a lot of guts to sue the prosecutor after you shoot and kill somebody, but that's Alec Baldwin. From St. Louis, have a great day, great weekend. Happy Aloha Friday. Mahalo Nui Loa. See ya.

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1: 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I am Sweetie Picaro. 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

Lumineers on 92.3 KSSK. Malinoy Friday out with me, sweetie girl, on this Aloha Friday. 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Just like Ioana of Waikiki, you could be next. This one going out to the gang ready to golf at the U.S. Vets Golf Tournament. It's Denise Williams.

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Happy Aloha Friday. I am Sweetie Picard, and we just gave you that nationwide keyword. 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

Marry You on 92.3 KSSK. Mala Nui for hanging out with me, Sweetie Bakar, on this Aloha Friday. First off, I gotta wish my granddaughter Brooklyn Rose a happy birthday. She's 10 years old today. Happy birthday, Brookie. Hope you have a phenomenal day. I know we're gonna have a fantastic week. 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We give you 9 chances a day to win a grand. And you could be our next local winner. We already had a local winner the other day from Waikiki. You could be next. Keep it here for more feel-good favorites. Gwen Stefani, Bengals, and Taylor Swift up next.

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1: I can tell you when I bought my first platinum record, which was Cuts Like a Knife, and I can remember after getting the record and thinking, oh, this is great, you know, and sticking it up and looking at it and thinking, yeah, cool. And then phoning up my manager about 3 months later and saying, you know, Bruce, this record went platinum, but we didn't make any money. Well, you know, where's the money? And he said, well, you know, you basically paid back everything you spent and you basically did for the last 4 years. So you may have a platinum record, but, you know, sorry, there's no money. It wasn't until then I realized how tough it was. And, okay, yeah, you might get a single that goes to top 10 and maybe you get two and maybe you sell a squillion records because of it, but doesn't mean you can go out and buy a house.
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0: Taylor Swift with I Knew You from Toy Story 5. Sweetie Bacar with you on this Aloha Friday. 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We always need this kind of big system, yeah? Especially during these storms. Yikes! Good luck on winning. Keep it here for more feel-good favorites. But first, let's check in with the KSSK News Center.
1: From the KSSK News Center, I'm Mandy Suganuma. Department of Homeland Security Secretary Mark Wayne Mullen is criticizing New York and other sanctuary cities for releasing illegal immigrants. This comes after an ICE-involved shooting of a man who officials say is in the country illegally and has a criminal record. Following the shooting, Governor Kathy Hochul called on the Trump administration to end all ICE operations in New York. President Trump is approving two major disaster declarations for Hawaii. Following Hurricanes Lala and Lowell, the state will receive federal disaster recovery funding. Governor Josh Green says Hawaii will get at least a 75-25% split on the big damage. Eligible nonprofits may also qualify. And the Office of Elections will test general election voting equipment this weekend. The logic and accuracy test will be conducted tomorrow to ensure all voting and vote counting equipment is working before November 3rd. From the KSSK News Center, I'm Mandy Suganuma.
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6: 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You know, you'd hear Madonna, Prince, Michael, Whitney Houston, Stevie Wonder, Genesis, Peter Gabriel. You'd hear those records and they just felt good to you. Or like, I'll never forget, like, Queen's Another One Bites the Dust used to play on the black stations, as well as the pop stations and the rock stations. So to me, that's just like when music was just so good that like it just broke down partitions. And I think that it's starting to do that again. And I love and commend pop music for that. It's just good to see that like good music is now floating to the top of like the charts, and that's the way it's always supposed to be. 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

0: 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I'm Michael W. Perry, and okay, posse, this is your chance to win $1,000. 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Jimmy?
1: Mike, it's Bills. B-I-L-L-S. Bills.
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Michael Jackson on 92.3 KSSK, Hawaii's feel-good favorites of yesterday and today. Happy Aloha Friday. I am Sweetie Bacar, and that nationwide keyword is bills. 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Doesn't everybody need $1,000? I do. Good luck. It's a little after 12 o'clock, lunchtime. Time to grind.

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0: Olivia Dean with Man I Need on 92.3 KSSK. You got me, Sweetie, on this Aloha Friday, playing all of Hawaii's feel-good favorites of yesterday and today. If you want to join us for our Saturday morning show, Michael W. Perry, Karen Kiavi Hawaii, and myself, it's going to be on Halloween. Yes, dressing costume, because we're going to have a costume contest. It's going to be awesome. Lyric Medeiros from Big Brother is going to be there. Lopaka Kapanui, the ghost guy, sharing some spooky stories. I love it. So come dressed to impress. We're going to give you a great prize to give away. A trip for two to Las Vegas, courtesy of our friends over at Vacations Hawaii and the California Hotel and Casino. 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Hope to see you there. Lady A, Adele, Backstreet Boys, all standing by on 92.3 KSSK.
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I am Sweetie Picaro. Time for Adele for BJ. Hello.

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0: Kehlani with Folded on 92.3 KSSK. Marla Nui franging out with me, Sweetie Beccaro, on this Aloha Friday. Woo! It's birthday celebration time, and if you are celebrating your birthday today, October 9th, Ha'oli Lahanao, a very special birthday shout out to my beautiful granddaughter, Brooklyn Rose, who's double digits today. Happy birthday, Brookie girl. 10 years ago, you were born, and we were in, Papa and I were in New York City, and we miss your birth, but we have not missed your birthday since. We love you so very much. Happy birthday, babe. It's also my nephew, Shane Galicia's birthday, my boss, Jamie Hyatt, celebrating a birthday, Katie Solidum, and Leslie Kobayashi. They're all my family members. Kathy Schulte, Diane Crisologo, and Paul Tamashiro. Happy birthday to you. Happy birthday. Ha'oli Lahanao. And since we are sponsored by the Honolulu Zoo, all the monkeys in the zoo send their best regards to you. Happy birthday to you. Ha'oli Lahanao. I better get some throat lozenges going on.
1: From the KSSK News Center, I'm Mandy Suganuma. Hurricane Isaias is expected to make landfall in Florida or Alabama tonight as a major Category 3 storm. The National Hurricane Center reports Isaias will pack winds well over 100 miles an hour when it hits. Some areas could see storm surge up to 7 feet and up to 15 inches of rainfall. Cleanup efforts continue today after heavy rain flooded Kamehameha Highway on the North Shore. Yesterday, the road near Sunset Beach Elementary School turned into a river of water and gravel. The highway had to be cleared with heavy machinery. Officials expect a thorough clearing to take a few days. And the Hawaii Department of Education is requesting more funding to repair more than $100 million in storm-related damage. This year's storms have caused an estimated $198 million in damage to school buildings and generated nearly 400 work orders. From the KSSK News Center, I'm Mandy Suganuma.
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definitely one of Hawaii's feel-good favorites of yesterday and today. That was Boys to Men on 92.3 KSSK. I am Sweetie Beccaro. And if you miss that nationwide keyword, it's cash. 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All right, Brookie Girl and Kathy and the gang over at Webco. 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

0: was Alex Warren on 92.3 KSSK, Hawaii's feel-good favorites of yesterday and today. I am Sweetie Bacaro, and I got to congratulate our KSSK Coach of the Week presented by Spectrum. 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
2: Big Noon Saturday. 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

Kelly Clarkson on 92.3 KSSK. I am Sweetie McGirl playing all of Hawaii's feel-good favorites of yesterday and today. Here's Stevie Wonder.

0: that just might for Jamie Hyatt celebrating a birthday today. Sweetie Picard with you at 92.3 KSSK, and we are celebrating Rick Springfield. He's going to be at the Blue Note Hawaii. New show has been added on October 23rd, so now there's three shows he's going to be at in Waikiki, October 23rd, 24th, and 25th at 7 p.m. nightly. 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And if you want to win some tickets, check out our pin post on Instagram at KSSK Hawaii. Good luck on winning. I got more feel-good favorites standing by, but first, let's check in with the KSSK News Center.
1: From the KSSK News Center, I'm Mandy Suganuma. A man has been found guilty in the fatal shooting of a Maui police officer. A jury convicted 39-year-old Klemper Kanehulani yesterday of first-degree murder for shooting Officer Suzanne Oh last August. For the first-degree murder conviction, Kanehulani will serve life in prison without the possibility of parole. A sick cargo ship crew member is recovering after he was rescued by the U.S. Coast Guard. The 55-year-old man was medevaced off a U.S.-flagged ship about 86 miles off Hawaii. The man was rescued by helicopter Wednesday morning and flown to Hilo International Airport for medical care. And President Trump predicts gas prices will soon start coming down. Today at the White House, Trump said Americans will see gas prices below $2 per gallon again. AAA reported today's national average of a gallon of regular gas is $4.37. From the KSSK News Center, I'm Mandy Suganuma.
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